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It's Helen here. Why don't you join me tonight aboard the Love Train? From 11 p.m, I'll have a whole hour of love songs to help you wind down after another busy day. We've got some of the finest love songs around, from the 60s right the way through to today, all hand-picked for your listening pleasure. 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
5: From the Sky News Centre at 2. A vigil's been held in Middlesbrough on Teesside for seven people who died in a crash on Saturday, including two police officers. PC's Tom Clough and Matthew Blade's patrol car was hit by a Volkswagen going the wrong way on the A66. Four of the Passat's five occupants had past convictions. Detectives investigating the lead-up to the crash have made 12 arrests. One person's been charged. Anna Turley's the Red Car MP.
6: It was, I think, really important the church kindly opened their doors to the community. Everybody here is still reeling from the incident. It's been an absolutely horrendous few days. I think it was important that we had a space to reflect, to come together, to grieve.
5: A man's due in court later, charged with murder after a woman died in a house fire in West London. Pavel Kalper, who's 34, also faces eight counts of attempted murder and one of arson following the blaze in Hounslow last Wednesday. Russia's accusing Britain of adding fuel to the fire by sharing a blueprint with Ukraine to help it develop long-range missiles. The Prime Minister's responded, asking who started the fire. Ukraine's former Deputy Defence Minister, Vladimir Havrilov, says it's highly symbolic.
7: If we have a technological access to the components, to the new ideas in Europe and United Kingdom specifically, because it's a missile technology, it gives us more confidence in the course of this war.
5: Donald Trump's reportedly been calling world leaders to urge them to cut economic ties with Iran. Washington's imposed new sanctions aimed at blocking potential sources of revenue for Tehran. Millions of women in England who've not attended cervical screening appointments can be sent a free testing kit on the NHS. It contains a swab in which a sample can be collected and posted back to a lab. And actor Kit Harington's joined the cast of Harry Potter TV series. He's replacing Nicholas Holt as Professor Lockhart in season 2. That's the latest. I'm Fader Silver.

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0: 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It's too long.
1: Too long?
0: And so we want you to shorten it quite a bit. Perhaps you could come up with something now.
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5: From the Sky News Centre at 3. Dozens of people have gathered for a vigil in Middlesbrough on Teesside to remember seven people who died in the A66 crash. Two were police officers. Their patrol car was hit by a VW being driven on the wrong side of the road on Saturday. Detectives say the five young men in it may have had links to organised crime. 12 arrests have been made. Sir Peter Fahey's a former Greater Manchester Police Chief Constable.
6: We have some young people who you may describe as joyriders who steal cars to bait the police. But then you have another group who are part of organised crime groups who steal cars to commit other forms of criminality, have no regard for the safety of the public, are willing to use those vehicles then to break into premises.
5: A man's been charged with murder after a woman died in a house fire in West London. Eight others were injured following the blaze in Hounslow last Wednesday. A share of nearly £10 billion has been allocated to councils and housing associations in England to build affordable homes. Most will be for social rent, and more than £2 billion going to mayoral areas outside London. Andy Burnham's calling on Ukraine's allies to urgently provide more interceptor missiles as Russia steps up attacks. The Prime Minister says countries are assessing their stockpiles to help strengthen Ukraine's air defences. If you're grabbing a coffee, you may be getting more or less caffeine in it than you realise. Which has looked at beverages sold at some major chains. At one, a medium cappuccino contains almost 3.5 times as much as the same drink in another outlet. Here's nutritionist Shefali Loth.
7: For most people, around 400 milligrams a day of caffeine is the safe recommended amount. If you're pregnant, that goes down to 200 milligrams. So half of the standard amount. And actually, a lot of the coffees that we looked at exceed that even in one drink.
5: And Chelsea have beaten Fulham 3-2 in the Premier League's West London derby. Cole Palmer scored the winner. That's the latest. I'm Faye De Silva.

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Packed Lunch will be bursting out of your speakers again from 12 till 2 on Wednesday. As usual, we'll be helping everyone who's celebrating their birthdays this week to blow out their candles, which sounds like a euphemism but isn't. And we'll have the local news, the local weather, the Devizes diary, and all manner of noisy fun coming direct from the top of the Corn Exchange and straight down your lucky old ears. That's the Packed Lunch from 12 till 2 on Wednesday with me, Mike Marnie, right here on Fantasy.

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4: From the Sky News Centre at 4, a vigil's been held in Middlesbrough on Teesside for seven people who died in a crash on Saturday, including two police officers. PC's Tom Clough and Matthew Blade's patrol car was hit by a Volkswagen going the wrong way on the A66. Four of the Pissat's five occupants had past convictions. Detectives investigating the lead-up to the crash have made 12 arrests. One person's been charged. Anna Turley's the Red Car MP.
5: It was, I think, really important the church kindly opened their doors to the community. Everybody here is still reeling from the incident. It's been an absolutely horrendous few days. I think it was important that we had a space to reflect, to come together, to grieve.
4: A man's due in court later, charged with murder after a woman died in a house fire in West London. Pavel Culper, who's 34, also faces eight counts of attempted murder and one of arson following the blaze in Hounslow last Wednesday. The Prime Minister's promising to keep up the pressure on Russia despite its threats. Andy Burnham's made his first overseas visit as PM to Ukraine. He says strengthening the country's air defences is now an urgent priority. Millions of women in England who've not attended cervical screening appointments can be sent a free testing kit on the NHS. It contains a swab in which a sample can be collected and posted back to a lab. Chelsea beat Fulham 3-2 in their Premier League opener. Cole Palmer got the winner in a man-the-match performance. João Pedro and Morgan Rogers also scored. After a difficult summer, which saw Palmer left out of England's World Cup squad, Rogers says he's back to his best.
6: He had a difficult year with injuries and stuff last year, and you can see in his eyes in pre-season and in training that he's ready this year and he's ready to prove people wrong, and you saw that with our performance, best player on the pitch by a mile, and that's what he does, and it's good to have him on our side.
4: And actor Kit Harington's joining the cast of the Harry Potter TV series. He's replacing Nicholas Holt as Professor Lockhart in season 2. That's the latest. I'm Fader Silver.

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Lots of great music, up-to-date traffic reports, all the latest local, business and entertainment news. You can test your knowledge with the first line quiz. 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

Thursday's Early Late Show has moved into its summer season, and there are, as you would expect, a few changes. We've got a brand new competition called The Chain. In fact, can we change the theme, please? Just guess the link between the two songs I'll play you. That's The Chain. And Glovebox Classics features summer songs for the season. We'll also have the usual bits and pieces like the 80s Top 10, Al Weber's Chosen Song, The Devices Diary and the end of show Smoochie. So join me, Jonesy, every Thursday evening from 7 for Summer's Early Late Show, right here on 97FM Fantasy Radio.

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4: The Sky News Centre at 6. Police say five young men killed in a wrong-way crash near Middlesbrough may have had links to organised crime. 12 other people have been arrested as part of the investigation into Saturday's A66 crash, in which two officers also died. Sir Peter Fahey is a former Greater Manchester Police Chief Constable.
5: We have some young people who you may describe as joyriders who steal cars to bait the police, but then you have another group who are part of organised crime groups who steal cars to commit other forms of criminality, have no regard for the safety of the public, or willing to use those vehicles then to break into premises.
4: A report's warning young adults leaving care are around four times more likely to die than the general population. The study, which was commissioned by the government, says it's a national tragedy. It found there's a so-called care cliff, with people often left alone without a safety net. Andy McCulloch's son Joash took his own life.
6: In the November, he had a suicide attempt, took an overdose, ended up in hospital, and then was discharged without a psych review, without a referral, without anyone letting social services even know.
4: Billions of pounds has been allocated to councils and housing associations to build 70,000 new homes across England. It'll see cash given to mayoral areas in northern and central parts, as well as London. Millions of women are being invited to order at-home screening kits for cervical cancer. Those in England who haven't attended appointments will be able to use them to collect a sample and post it back to a lab. Prosecutors are deciding whether to bring charges against a man in his 80s following an investigation into claims of sexual assaults by the late Harrods owner Mohammed Al-Fayed. Detectives have sent a file of evidence to the CPS. Football now. Chelsea beat Fulham 3-2 in the Premier League's West London derby last night. Their goals came from João Pedro, record signing Morgan Rogers and Cole Palmer. Fulham gave them a scare though through Josh King and Gonzalo Garcia. That's the latest. I'm Jenny Barsby.

0: Perfect Harmony is the new book from Devizes author Sue McGregor. A moving novel of memory, music, and unexpected human connection. Fliss is a world-famous pianist, but after suffering amnesia following a traumatic road accident, an extraordinary friendship begins to change her life. This is Sue McGregor's third novel, exploring forgiveness, second chances, and how music has the power to bring people together in difficulty or sadness. Pick up your copy of Perfect Harmony today from Devizes Books in Sidmouth Street.
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0: The Devizes Carnival is back on Saturday, the 5th of September. 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

0: Do you know what? I could do a hearing some good old tunes. You know, songs everybody knows the words to. Wonder what's being played on the radio at the moment.
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0: Hey, it's Barnsley. I like Barnsley. I've been listening to him on the radio for years, but I don't want to hear new songs today. If only I had a time machine, I could go back and hear all those songs I used to listen to years ago again.
2: Now then, come over here. Look at this.
0: Who are you?
2: You realise that what I'm about to do is going to be appallingly dangerous.
0: What are you going to do?
2: Now, here comes the tricky part. You see this? Well, this is the time setting. That's critical to a billionth part of a nanosecond. You see?
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0: 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I'm not too sure about these platform shoes I'm wearing. And the flares don't look very good either. Hang on a minute. That was Barnsley. How long time have I been on the radio?
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5: Sky News Centre at 7. Police are still questioning 12 people arrested in connection with Saturday's fatal crash near Middlesbrough. They're also investigating whether five young men killed on the A66 had links to criminal gangs. Meanwhile, a fundraiser for the families of two police officers who also died has now collected more than £750,000. Here's Cleveland Police Federation Chair Lauren Somerville.
6: At the heart of this are two families whose loved ones aren't returning home. That is my focus. It's making sure that the rest of my colleagues know I'm here and I'm listening to them.
5: Young adults who've been in care are four times more likely to die than the general population. A government commissioned report found once they leave the system at 18, they often lose significant levels of support. Councils and housing associations in England are to get a share of almost £10 billion to build new affordable homes. More than 73,000 houses will be built with the money. The trial of a man accused of being behind the Lockerbie bombing has been postponed for a third time. A US district judge has cited the discovery of new evidence. 270 people were killed when the New York-bound Pan Am Flight 103 exploded over Lockerbie in 1988. Millions of women in England who've not attended cervical screening appointments can be sent a free testing kit on the NHS. It contains a swab in which a sample can be collected and then posted back to a lab to check for HPV. Dr. Rachel Orritt from the Cancer Research UK says it's a game changer.
7: In testing for it, we're able to find high-risk types of HPV, and those cases can then move on to being monitored appropriately, and the outcome of that essentially is saving lives.
5: Chelsea kicked off their Premier League campaign by beating Fulham 3-2 in the West London derby. Cole Palmer got the winner at Craven Cottage, while there were also goals for João Pedro and record signing Morgan Rodgers on his debut. That's the latest. I'm Jenny Barsby.
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0: A recent delivery to the new releases record box just over my right shoulder, getting us underway for this Tuesday morning from the Womack Sisters, the second single to come off of their self-titled album, If I Let You, getting us started. Welcome along then, thank you for choosing to start your day with us here on 97FM, the home of Fantasy Radio. As always, a big thank you to Young Tom for another fine selection of tunes on board the Overnight Express. And Tom back to do it all over again later on from midnight tonight. In the meantime, a busy day for you. And all our regular features here on The Breakfast Show through until 10 this morning. Our mystery hour between 9 and 10, hits and headlines from a year gone by. We'll have a look at the front pages of today's national papers. We'll have a glance through some of the events taking place via the Devizes diary. And of course, this date in history, 25th of August, if you can find a few nuggets, you can drop into your conversation during your coffee break later this morning, or maybe in the snuggery this evening. There will, of course, be the morning riddle just after the 7:30 news headlines. And our top news team for this Tuesday morning consists of Faye De Silva, Jenny Barsby and David Garrett, bringing us all the latest details from business, entertainment and sport between now and 9 o'clock.
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0: We're expecting another dry, warm day, plenty of sunshine. Just a few light patches of cloud will be around, mainly this afternoon. A moderate easterly wind, highs of 26 Celsius today. Tonight will be clear at first, it will then cloud over with a band of showery rain moving in from the south, turning drier again towards dawn. Light winds overnight and temperatures falling to a low of 15 Celsius. And tomorrow we'll see a mix of sunny spells, variable amounts of cloud, heavy thundery showers developing during the early to mid-afternoon, but it will turn drier towards the end of the day. Highs tomorrow of 25 Celsius. And the outlook Thursday, we'll see some heavy thundery rain moving in the morning. This should clear though late morning. And Friday, we'll see sunny spells, a chance of the odd shower in the afternoon.

9 minutes after seven on this Tuesday morning. Thank you for starting your day with us here at Fantasy Radio. We're taking our first look at the rails and the roads, the other side of the beautiful south. We're going to go off sailing on this Tuesday morning. Whatever floats your boat, as the saying goes. Good morning.

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2: Starting with the region's departure boards for Westbury, Chippenham and Pusey. Looking at the boards at the moment, they are all green across the boards. No reported delays or cancellations. However, we cannot be sure that is accurate because National Rail are advising us there is currently a problem with real-time information showing correctly on live departure boards at some stations. This is being investigated and will be resolved as soon as possible. But at the moment, it looks good for Westbury, Chippenham and Pusey. And as I look at the board, Pusey is showing the 7:18 service for London Paddington delayed by 2 minutes, but the ticket office is open.
3: Ooh.
2: Turning our attention to the roads, we still have those temporary traffic lights for emergency roads repairs on Horton Road at Little Horton. Bollins Hill still closed at Sinclair. We have temporary lights still on Wick Lane and Harebell Way here in Devizes. Looking at the traffic sensors currently around town, looking pretty quiet with the exception of South Broom Road. Looking pretty slow there at the minute. Otherwise, very quiet, generally speaking.
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2: As we head up to 7:15, it's David Garrett joining us with the latest sports news.
4: Chelsea beat Fulham 3-2 in the Premier League's West London Derby last night. João Pedro scored in the first minute. Record signing Morgan Rodgers also netted on his debut. Cole Palmer scored the winner and excelled as he was involved in setting up the other goals and enjoyed playing with his great mate Morgan Rodgers. New boss Xabi Alonso says the attacking players did well, but to progress this season, it will need a team effort.
5: Have got a good start, but we need to help them. It's not that to rely everything on them. The whole team needs to have stability, to have control, to have quality, to have toughness.
4: Martin O'Neill has challenged his Celtic team to score and add to their 3-0 lead at LASK in the Champions League playoff tonight. The Celtic manager says just trying to defend would be a mistake.
6: We're going to try and get through if we can. I think anybody who witnessed the game last week would realise it's a tough old game for us. But absolutely, we want to try and get through. We'll throw absolutely everything at it in which to do so.
4: Premier League teams enter the League Cup tonight, hoping to avoid embarrassment. Highlights include Ipswich facing Leicester, Coventry go to Plymouth, Brentford are also at a championship side in Birmingham. Leeds travel to Nottingham Forest again, having played there and won 1-0 in the league on Saturday. Manchester City have reached an agreement with Brazilian side Palmeiras over the signing of Allen. The deal for the winger is worth up to £34 million. Lewis Hamilton says his tetchy radio interactions with Ferrari during F1's Dutch Grand Prix were not the best version of himself. Hamilton finished fourth but vented frustration that team bosses did not allow him to pass teammate Charles Leclerc quicker, meaning he was unable to challenge George Russell for third. The seven-time world champion wrote on Instagram that his comments were in the heat of the moment and came out of frustration and caring deeply. And the riders will try to finish today's stage four of cycling's Tour of Spain. A hail storm in the Pyrenees caused the Vuelta to be abandoned yesterday. Heavy weather hit with around 15 miles to go. The riders had to shelter in a hotel as the peloton was pelted.
2: Thank you, David. Living a better life. Up to date at 7:17. Tuesday morning, Fantasy Radio, all about Devizes and Mid-Wiltshire. Barnsley here with you till 10, and then a little longer. Details on the way. Putting in some overtime. Don't tell the boss. Make sure you have your notepad and your thinking cap and your crayon is sharp and ready for the riddle. That'll be here just after the 7:30 headline news. In the meantime, here's Junior Campbell.
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0: heard that for a minute or two. Going back to the spring of 1975. Making her chart debut. Susan Cadogan and her So Good. Fantasy Radio. It's a Tuesday morning. Welcome along. You have just tuned in. Thank you for starting your day with us. Hurts So Good, 97FM. 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
0: Details on a new housing fund and some potential train disruption. Faye de Silva joins us with all the detail.
3: A share of nearly £10 billion has been allocated to councils and housing associations in England to build affordable homes. Most will be for social rent and more than £2 billion going to mayoral areas outside London. Some train operators are tweaking their schedules for a week to allow for track repairs after problems caused by the recent hot weather. High temperatures and no rains meant some of the clay under the railways dried out and shrunk. Network Rail says some C2C and Greater Anglia journeys between London and Essex could take a few minutes longer. EasyJet wants to hire more over 50s as cabin crew. The airline's launching a similar recruitment drive to one from 2022, which saw the number of staff in that age bracket more than double. And more than 7 million tenpence coins bearing the King's portrait are entering circulation for the first time. The Royal Mint says they're being released from today due to increased demand.
0: Thank you, Faye. Living a better life. Up to date at 7:28. 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

First time flies, jump. 7:30, let's look at the latest local, national and international headlines for this hour. 12 people are being questioned after detectives linked the A66 crash, which killed 7 people, to organised crime. Officers say the car which hit a police vehicle had clone number plates and was being driven the wrong way near Middlesbrough. Young people leaving care in England are dying at almost 4 times the rate of other people their age. A government review found 112 care leavers aged 18 to 24 died last year, with more than a third thought to have taken their own lives. People have been protesting outside homes in Glasgow after false claims that migrants are being given priority for housing. A Sky News investigation found the misinformation is causing tensions and, in some cases, attacks. The Prime Minister is heading to the United States next month following his trip to Kyiv. It's reported he'll ask President Trump to give Ukraine access to more Patriot air defence missiles before winter. Details on those and other stories on the way with our news update from the Sky News Centre at 8 o'clock. And in local news headlines, a van crash closed an A road over the weekend and the fight is on to build 175 home estate on the edge of historic market town. And there's excitement after Wiltshire Town Business's whirlwind opening. You can read details on those and other stories in the local news centre, fantasyradio.co.uk. Weather-wise today, dry, warm, plenty of sunshine, just a few light patches of cloud around, mainly this afternoon. It's going to be moderate easterly winds and high today, 26 Celsius. 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Riddle on the way after the current offering from Appleton.

0: 7:35 this Tuesday morning from the new releases record box just over my right shoulder. That's Appleton, their current offering, Ready to Begin. And we're ready to begin with our riddle this morning. Welcome along if you have just joined us. Trust you have your notepad and your crayon poised. Our riddle this morning, I think it's quite a difficult one, but then again, you may well prove me wrong because you're clever clogs. This morning then, our riddle is, I fly without wings, I cry without eyes. Wherever I go, darkness follows me. What am I? Any idea, you can text or WhatsApp 07520 619181. Pop your name on your text or your WhatsApp, please. That'd be great. Or if it's easier, you can email via the website, fantasyradio.co.uk, if you have any idea at all. The riddle for this Tuesday morning, I fly without wings, I cry without eyes. Wherever I go, darkness follows me. What am I?
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0: A new Gilroy Lockhart in HBO's Harry Potter, and how Ted Lasso helped lift Brett Goldstein. Jenny Barnsby joins us with all the detail.
3: Game of Thrones star Kit Harington is joining the cast of the Harry Potter TV series. He's replacing Nicholas Holt as Hogwarts Professor Gilderoy Lockhart in season 2 due to a scheduling conflict. The first instalment of the HBO show, based on J.K. Rowling's books, will launch this Christmas. Brett Goldstein admits he was depressed before the success of Ted Lasso. The actor's continuing in his role as former player-turned-assistant coach Roy Kent in the fourth series of the Apple TV show. He's told Men's Health that he still has darker days, but a gratitude journal and keeping a positive mindset helps. Margaret Qualley says it felt special to play such a positive character in The Dog Stars. The film, directed by Sir Ridley Scott, stars Jacob Elordi in a post-apocalyptic world where a pandemic has wiped out most of the population.
4: Experience of playing Seema for me was kind of endlessly looking for the sunshine. And she has such a kind of beautiful, relentless optimism to her. And I was really moved and touched by that.
3: Based on the novel of the same name, The Dog Stars is out in cinemas from tomorrow. And Joe Lycett's hoping to celebrate British boozers with his new live show. The comedian's opening an East London pub for an hour a week on Fridays in the six-part series, The Lycett Arms. He wants the Channel 4 programme to give pubs and comedy a boost, describing both sectors as under threat.
0: Thank you, Jenny. Up to date at 7:38. So, a very good morning. Our riddle for this morning. If you've got any idea, you can text, you can WhatsApp or email. I fly without wings. I cry without eyes. Wherever I go, darkness follows me. What am I? And Lady K is on the list already. Sharp as a razor this morning.

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0: Great memory there, courtesy is Lindisfarne. And Meet Me on the Corner, Fantasy Radio on a Tuesday morning. Thank you for spending the day with us here on 97FM. We're also available on DAB, digital radio across West Wiltshire, and around planet Earth online. Ooh. Breakfast show with you through until 10, as normal this morning. We have our mystery hour between 9 and 10, hits and headlines from a year gone by. And there's no Paul and no Emma today, so the breakfast show is being stretched by 2 hours. I'll sit here and keep you company through until 12 midday. I'm working on a few ideas to entertain you between 10 and 12, but we'll have some great tunes all the same. And then from 2 this afternoon, Dan Chisholm's here with his shiny new show, 2 o'clock on a Tuesday afternoon. And this afternoon, Dan will be asking, are smart glasses a threat for safety of women? And why have social media companies been in the dock? Also, the new Apple products are imminent. I'm talking to the tech with a brilliant technology correspondent, Will Guyett, this afternoon. That's all from 2 o'clock with Dan. 5 o'clock, Dr. Provis. We'll open the surgery doors live from 5 on Drive Time. Make sure you're home in time for tea. All the latest traffic and travel. There'll also be business news, entertainment news, local news headlines, and of course some great tunes with Neil through until 7 o'clock. And being a Tuesday, we make room for OTT Productions. Tim Underwood here with you. 3 hours of great radio entertainment from 7 through until 10. And Tim will have everything in there bar the kitchen sink. New songs, old songs, short songs and long songs. The Beatles A to Z, the mixed up lyric quiz thing, top tens galore, bit of rock as well. All with Tim, 7 o'clock through until 10. Then we go back to the swinging 60s. James Barrington for an hour of memories. And then to conclude our lineup, as always, the lovely Helen Mason will join us from 11 with 1 hour of hand-picked love songs to welcome you on board the Love Train.
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0: Starting with the Regent's departure boards then for Westbury, Chippenham and Pusey. National Rail advising us there is a problem with some real-time information showing correctly on live departure boards at some stations. This is currently under investigation and will be rectified as soon as possible. Currently looking at our local boards. The 8:20 service from Westbury to Paignton is running a couple of minutes late, and also the 8:02 service from Pusey to Paignton is running a couple of minutes behind time. Otherwise, looking very good. No reported cancellations so far. A good start to Tuesday morning on the rails. Turning our attention to the roads and the traffic sensors around town. A traffic building looking busy but moving well through Blackdog Crossroads. And then come on up the A360, looking slow around Southgate Inn. And that's on to South Broom Road, looking slow there. Queue starting to build either side of Windsor Drive over on the London Road, inbound and outbound. New Park Street looking busy down onto Gaines Lane, South Broom Road, Escort Street, Nursery Road, the usual little clump there. And also looking busy on the nursery at the moment. How you doing with our riddle this morning? I fly without wings, I cry without eyes. Wherever I go, darkness follows me. What am I?
3: There's nothing like the three S's first thing in the morning. A shower, a shave, and a superb breakfast show from Mark.

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2: Running now through until Sunday, the 30th of August, the Eddington Music Festival, taking place at Eddington Priory. And the theme for the festival this year is the Tree of Life. 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The Requiem Mass on Friday 28th will be sung through Mozart's Requiem. 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Taking place later on at Slate Valley Golf Driving Range from 4:30 this afternoon, Wiltshire Wheels invite you to a classic car and motorcycle show. 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Entry is free, so pop along and take in some of the machinery. Also, there's a Carnival Skittles taking place at the Wyvern Club over in Church Walk tomorrow evening. Gets underway at 7:30. Game starting at 8 o'clock. 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Coming up to 5 minutes to 8 o'clock already on this Tuesday morning, the 25th of August. Let's take a look at today's front pages of the national papers, starting in no particular order with The Sun this morning, reporting on the pressure on social media sites to remove joyriding videos after the crash that killed two police officers and five young people near Middlesbrough. And their front page headline, War on Deadly Joyride Vids. Meanwhile, the Prime Minister has refused to rule out tax rises in the budget, saying the country is in a challenging position. That's the lead story for the Times this morning. Ukraine has given Britain access to millions of images of Russian assets from the battlefield that will help the UK detect spies and saboteurs, according to reports in Daily Telegraph this morning. It says the data will help train the military AI technology and could eventually help protect sites such as power stations, airports and hospitals. That's the lead story on the front of the Telegraph for this Tuesday morning. And The Guardian leads on reports of the Prime Minister's response to Russian threats after the UK said it would give Ukraine blueprints to make Storm Shadow missiles. The Daily Mail reports on a record 9.1 million people in England given antidepressants in the last year. It says people in the most deprived areas received a third more prescriptions than those in the wealthiest regions. And that's our front page's end for this Tuesday morning, the 26th of August.

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5: From the Sky News Centre at 8. 12 people are being questioned after detectives linked the A66 crash, which killed 7 people, to organised crime. Officers say the car which hit a police vehicle had cloned number plates and was being driven the wrong way near Middlesbrough. A vigil for those who died was held on Teesside last night. Anna Turley is the Red Car MP.
6: It was, I think, really important. The church kindly opened their doors to the community. Everybody here is still reeling from the incident. It's been an absolutely horrendous few days. I think it was important that we had a space to reflect, to come together, to grieve.
5: Young people leaving care in England are dying at almost 4 times the rate of other people their age. A government review found 112 care leavers aged 18 to 24 died last year, with more than a third thought to have taken their own lives. Councils and housing associations in England are to get a share of almost £10 billion to build new affordable homes. The cash is the first wave of funding from a £39 billion programme launched under Sir Keir Starmer last year. More than 73,000 houses will be built. Here's the Housing Minister, Matthew Pennycook.
7: The proportions of money going to social rent in this programme dwarfs anything that previous governments have done. This is a serious plan. Of course, we've got more to do. I've got 29,000 people on the council housing waiting list in my own borough. The need is really acute out there.
5: The Prime Minister's heading to the United States next month following his trip to Kyiv. It's reported he'll ask President Trump to give Ukraine access to more Patriot air defence missiles before winter. Women aged between 30 and 65 can now carry out cervical screening tests at home. It's hoped the kits will encourage more women to get tested. Xabi Alonso's got off to a winning start in the Premier League as Chelsea boss, with all 3 of his main attackers scoring against Fulham. Cole Palmer got the winner at Craven Cottage, while there were also goals for João Pedro and record signing Morgan Rodgers on his debut. But there will be concern about goalkeeper Robert Sanchez, whose mistakes led to Fulham's 2 goals. That's the latest. I'm Jenny Barsby.
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a recent new arrival to the new releases record box, just over my right shoulder. That's new from James Blunt, and apparently it tastes like summer. We're liking that. Fantasy Radio on a Tuesday morning. Good morning. Thank you for starting your day with us here on 97FM on DAB, digital radio, and online around planet Earth. 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
1: 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Why don't you join me tonight aboard the Love Train? 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

Make no mistake, that Mavis is in for a stiff talking to. She must learn to control that blinking hostess trolley. Nightmare, nightmare.

0: Bobby Bloom, great memory, taking us back to the summer of 1970 originally. That, of course, was later covered by Amazulu, Montego Bay, on a sunny Tuesday morning across Devizes and Midwiltshire. Apologies for the break in transmission. Mavis could well be facing a disciplinary, maybe even a dismissal hearing. What a carry on with that flipping hostess trolley. Anyway, not to panic, all good in the hood. He says, fingers crossed. So no Paul and no Emma today, so the breakfast show has been stretched. I'll be with you through until 12 noon today. And then this afternoon from 2, young Dan has a nice shiny new slot on the schedules on Tuesday afternoons from 2 o'clock. Today you can join Dan talking about smart glasses. Are they a threat for the safety of women? And why have social media companies been in the dock? And also, a new Apple product is imminent. Dan's talking tech with a brilliant technology correspondent, Will Guyatt, this afternoon. That's all here on Fantasy Radio from 2. Also, what are we supposed to do now with our gardens with a hosepipe ban? Dan's seeking advice from Townsend Garden Centre. You can find out all about that from 2 this afternoon. Live from 5, Dr. Provost will get you home safely in time for tea with all latest traffic and travel. Also, some business news in there, entertainment news, local headlines. Tim Underwood, OTT Productions, with you from 7 through until 10. Everything in that show by the kitchen sink. Then we go back to the 1960s, an hour of memories, courtesy of James Barrington. And then Helen will join us with 1 hour of handpicked love songs to welcome us on board the Love Train. That's our lineup for tonight here on Fantasy Radio.
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0: Starting with the Regent's departure boards, and not looking too bad at the moment across Westbury, Chippenham and Pusey. No reported cancellations, and the early year problems with the live departure boards, that would appear to have been resolved. A couple of trains running a minute or two behind time, but no major delays affecting Westbury, Chippenham or Pusey. Turning our attention to the traffic sensors around town. Traffic is light and moving well through the traffic lights over at Black Dog Crossroad. 360 coming up into town. Looking very good until you come up onto the roundabout by the Southgate Inn. Then it all goes very, very slowly. Looking very slow on South Broom Road, queuing on Nursteed Road. Also, Gaines Lane, Escort Street, looking very, very busy. Out on the London Road, looking pretty good around Windsor Drive. No major delays there this morning. Busy on New Park Street, coming down towards Gaines Lane and the entrance for Sainsbury's. Over on the Nursery, queuing on Dunkirk Hill and on the Bath Road, coming up towards Northgate Street. And looking pretty good around the regular pinch points on the A350 at the moment. More traffic and travel with young Neil live from 5 on Drive Time. We'll take a look into the Devizes diary and this date in history after Simply Red. A recent offering from them

0: Those of you that know me fairly well know I do enjoy a good bass line. And that's got a good bass line. Big Hugger on the Boys, Simply Red, Just Like You.
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0: A couple of events taking place this coming Thursday, 27th of August. There's a summer craft club being held at the Bromham Community Hub, New Road. Gets underway from 11 o'clock and runs until 12 noon. They'll be decorating a car and making a racing flag. It's suitable for children aged 5 and over, and the cost is £8 per child to include all materials and a snack. Please book in advance by emailing susanparkin@gmail.com. Parents or carers must remain on site during the session and are very welcome to enjoy refreshments from the Hub Cafe. Also happening this coming Thursday, 27th of August, a quiz night canal cruise, including a fish and chip supper. Gets underway from the wharf, departing at 7 p.m, returning around 10 p.m. Advanced booking is required for this. You can pop along and see the lovely Joe Devises books, or you can visit katrust.org.uk. You'll also find further information at the website as well. Float from the wharf to Horton and back while testing your brains with a quiz, enjoying a nice refreshing drink from the licensed on-board bar. The cost is £23 per person to include the supper. Teams will be of four people, but individuals can be combined into fours on arrival. You can find out more about those and many other events. DevisesDiary.com, brought to you by Fantasy Radio. Now, if you're celebrating your birthday today, Tuesday the 25th of August, a very, very happy birthday to you from all of us here at Fantasy Radio. We have a very, very special listener celebrating a birthday very, very soon. Stay tuned for more details on that. Some well-known names sharing your day today from the world of music. Scottish singer-songwriter Amy MacDonald celebrates her birthday today. The German supermodel, who's appeared on over 900 magazine covers, Claudia Schiffer, celebrates today. Oh, yeah. And the man that brought us line dancing, Billy Ray Cyrus. Remember that? Achy Breaky Heart. Celebrating today. And the notorious American filmmaker Tim Burton celebrates today. A multi-talented Liverpudlian, Elvis Costello, celebrates. Alongside the English keyboard player with Buggles, Yes, and Aisha, Jeff Down, celebrating today. And from the Corgis, James Warren celebrates a birthday today. And if you like your rock, Rob Halford, member of Judas Priest, celebrates today. And Gene Simmons, the one with the long tongue in Kiss, celebrating today. 77, my word. A few events that have occurred on this date. You can drop in your conversation later during your coffee break or in the snuggery. On this very date in 1988, the very first GCSE results were published. In 1981, the Voyager 2 spacecraft made its closest approach to Saturn on this date. In 1970, supergroup Emerson, Lake and Palmer made their live debut at the Guildhall down in Plymouth. And in 1919, the very first scheduled passenger service by aircraft began between Paris and London. So let's go to our news update at 9. Happy birthday to James Warren.
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0: We hear the story of Joash McCulloch, one of the alarming number of young people losing their lives once they leave the care system aged 18.
1: On the mattress on the living room floor, and just that sense of being alone.
2: A critical shortage of affordable houses is fueling community tension and vigilantism in Glasgow. We've looked at protests outside homes in the city following speculation migrants are skipping waiting lists and being given priority housing. Some misinformation's resulted in attacks. But local businessman Thomas Muir says he has legitimate concerns.
3: Every housing scheme in Glasgow right now is getting overloaded. Yeah, these people are coming on here and it seems to be they're getting priority. No, their fault. That's the government 100%. We don't have a fight with these people. I don't think somebody should be jumping on a dinghy and getting housing here over somebody that's lived here all their life.
2: Police say five young men killed in a wrong-way crash near Middlesbrough may have had links to organised crime. 12 other people have been arrested as part of the investigation into Saturday's A66 crash, in which two officers also died. The trial of a man accused of building the bomb used in the Lockerbie attacks has been delayed for a third time. Abu Aguila Massoud's facing charges in the US, but a judge says new evidence has emerged about the 1988 disaster. Car breakdowns caused by computer problems have more than doubled since 2020. The AA says it now deals with more than 36,000 a year, with faults affecting everything from headlights and wipers to windows and central locking. Chelsea kicked off their Premier League campaign by beating Fulham 3-2 in the West London derby. Cole Palmer got the winner at Craven Cottage, while there were also goals for João Pedro and record signing Morgan Rodgers on his debut. That's the latest. I'm Jenny Barsby.

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Pop in for breakfast, lunch and other tasty treats, open Monday to Saturday.

0: making his chart debut. In our mystery year for this Tuesday morning, Jesse Green climbing the charts this week, and Nice and Slow getting us underway out of the news. One of the big men from the world of soul, he cast a large shadow. Barry White got us underway, and Baby, we better try and get it together. We've been trying all morning. Dear, oh dear. I think in the diary for the 25th of August, I'm going to have to write a challenging day, but a good day. A challenging day, but a good day. Right, now we had a bit of disruption in the first half of the breakfast show, and the riddle for this morning sort of fell into the crevices. So well done to Richie K, well done to Lady K. Also, they're no relation, by the way. Also to Torben Six, and to Lee, and to Keith. The riddle this morning was, I fly without wings, I cry without eyes. Wherever I go, darkness follows me. What am I? Well, this morning, I was a cloud. So well done, as I say, Richie K, Lady K, Torben Six, Lee and Keith getting it spot on. So thank you for your messages. Hopefully, normal service resumed from now through until 12. No Paul Sysom this morning. The Rude Boy's got the day off. And also no Emma from 12. So I'm with you through until 12, keeping you company. Our mystery hour between now and 10. Hits and headlines from a year gone by that may possibly jog a memory or two. If it does, and you want to get involved and get your name onto the infamous list, you're more than welcome. You can text or you can WhatsApp 07520 619181. Pop your name on there, please, if you'll be so kind. Or if it's easier, you can email via the website, fantasyradio.co.uk. Your starter headline for our mystery year, January headline, and the very first commercial Concorde flight took off from Heathrow Airport, bound for Bahrain.
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0: We're expecting a dry, warm day, plenty of sunshine, just a few light patches of cloud around, mainly this afternoon. It's going to be a moderate easterly wind and highs today, 26 Celsius. Tonight we will see clear spells at first, it will then cloud over with a band of showery rain moving in from the south, turning dry again as we head towards dawn. Overnight lows down to 15 Celsius. Tomorrow we'll see a mixture of sunny spells and variable amounts of cloud. Heavy thundery showers will develop during the early mid-afternoon, but it will turn drier again towards tea time. Highs tomorrow 25 degrees. And the outlook, Thursday will see some heavy thundery rain moving in the morning. This should clear later. Friday we'll see sunny spells and the chance of the odd shower in the afternoon. Saturday, some showers as well. So the year that Concorde made its first commercial flight, taking off from Heathrow, bound for Bahrain, also saw Rod Stewart climbing the charts this very week from a very, very good album.
4: In these days, I've changed

0: and I quote, he said, never wait or hesitate, get in kid before it's too late, you may never get another chance. 'Cause youth's a mask, but it don't last. Live it long and live it fast. Georgie was a friend of mine.
1: Strong lyrics. Good album. A Night on the Town. The Killing of Georgie. Stalling at number two for Rod Stewart in our mystery year this Tuesday morning. Not quite making that top slot. Any idea of the year? You can text, you can WhatsApp, or you can email. Here's a strong, a very, very strong musical clue for one of our regular listeners. Possibly the county, if not the country, biggest Quo fan. Morning, Lawrence. Mystery song on the charts in our mystery year for this morning. Any idea of the year?

0: Still got that album somewhere. Blue for You. Blue Denim, of course. The Mighty Quo on the charts in our mystery of this morning. Well done, Lawrence. Also, a very good morning to Claire. Good morning to CJ. Far too clever. Far too clever. Also, good morning to Joanne. And Craig. They're on the list already. Can we add your name? Not only were Quo on the charts in this year, headline from February, Iceland broke off diplomatic relations with the UK over the Cold War. And the Ford Cortina Mark IV was launched in this year. Do you remember the year? If you do, get in touch.
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I don't need a back announce. No, no. Good morning to Mrs. W. Another, I suspect, another Quo fan. Mrs. W on this saying that Quo track gave it away. Also, good morning to Karen and Bear from Tenevis. Great memories. What a year. Indeed, what a year. If you're going to go to the cinema this year, films doing the round, doing rather well at the box office, It Shouldn't Happen to a Vet, Return of the Pink Panther, and the brilliant One Flew Over the Cuckoo's Nest. Super, I love that film. When the Boat Comes In, the Fall and Rise of Reginald Perrin, I, Claudius, and Rock Follies made their debut. And we said goodbye to Open All Hours, Dixon of Dot Green, My Brother's Keeper, and this. All coming to an end in this year. Do you remember the year? If you do, drop us a text, WhatsApp, or email. While you ponder on the charts,

0: and loud.
1: Known to her classmates in Beaumont, Texas, as Billie Jean Moore. We knew her better, Billy Joel Spears. On the charts in our mystery year. Oh, that's better. Good morning. Good morning to Tina, Timbo, Torben Six, joining the list this morning. The year that Jeremy Thorpe resigned as leader of the Liberal Party, the Stylistics were climbing the charts with 16 bars. Sounded remarkably like this. Funny that, really.

0: you into a little secret. I found this out a little while ago. One of our regular listeners here at Fantasy Radio disclosed a little bit of private family information about her dad, who thought the lead singer of that lot was a lady. True fact. Climbing the charts this week. Stylistics and 16 Bars on their way into the top 10. Now, as you know, we like the railways here on Fantasy Radio. We have the Love Train and the Overnight Express. Well, October of our mystery of this Tuesday morning, and a headline, the Intercity 125 high-speed train was introduced into passenger service by British Rail, initially between London, Paddington, Bristol and South Wales. Little headline for you from our mystery here. And on the charts, the very talented Lou Rolls.
1: You'll never find.
0: And there's your title.
1: As long as you live.
0: Thank you very much.

ambassador of the Philadelphia International Record Label. Very, very talented young man. He released 61 albums, sold more than 40 million records worldwide. He also worked as a film, television and voice actor, and was a three-time winner of the Best Male R&B Vocal Performance Grammy Award, and rightly so. Making his chart debut. In our mystery of this morning, on his way to number 10, You'll Never Find Another Love Like Mine. Lou Rawls on the charts in our mystery here. Morning to Raymond. Good morning to Brian, joining the list on this Tuesday morning.

in our mystery here. Chicago was certainly a hotbed of talent. We heard from Lou Rolls. Follow that with a band, originally a seven-piece lineup when they got together in 1959. On the charts and climbing this week in our mystery here is a four-piece on their way to number three, the Shy Lights, and You Don't Have to Go.

0: I just say, there's some lovely harmonies coming out of Road this morning. Round. Sounding lovely. Oh, we know these things. Very good morning to Brian. Good morning to Raymond, joining us over in Ireland this morning, alongside Torben Six, Timbo, Tina, Karen and Bev, Mrs. W, who I'm thinking is possibly another Quo fan. Lawrence, CJ, who is far too clever for his own good sometimes. Also, Joanne, Claire and Craig getting our ears spot on this morning. If the hits and headlines are jogging some memories and you think, I reckon that could be, get in touch. You can text or WhatsApp 07520 61 91 81. 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

A very good morning to Lynn over in Avebury joining the list this morning. Headline from this year, Anita Roddick opens the first branch of The Body Shop, a retail chain even for skincare products and cosmetics. That was in Brighton. And climbing to their peak of number 5, those BG types.

first appeared on their album Children of the World, then of course on that soundtrack for Saturday Night Fever. Gave them a number one in America the summer of our mystery year. Soaring at number five, Barry, Robin and Morris, You Should Be Dancing. The year the Four Cortina Mark IV was launched, Jeremy Thorpe resigned as leader of the Liberal Party, and the very first commercial Concorde flight took off from Heathrow, bound for Bahrain in this year. And a good year for Dr. Hook.

started out as seven very hairy young men from New Jersey. Long, long hair, beards and tash. It was all the rage back in 1968 when they started out. Originally, as Dr. Hook and the Medicine Show. And then our mystery year on the charts as simply Dr. Hook. Stalling at number two. A little bit more. Well done to CJ, he got that one nailed early on. So on the list this morning, Lynn, Brian, Raymond, Torbin Six, Timbo, Tina, Bev, Karen, Mrs. W, Lawrence, CJ, Joanne, Claire and Craig. Bev has been very, very close. Not quite there. Somebody ringing the bell. This was a good hit.

A very good album they released called Wings at the Speed of Sound. Sister Susie. I still have that on vinyl somewhere, I think. Martin Luther. On the charts and climbing to their peak. Number two this week in our mystery year. Let them in. That would also give Billy Paul a hit on the UK charts as well. Good morning from the refreshing foothills. Apparently it's not just fantasy radio with gremlins this morning. Our water heater keeps knocking out the electrics. Oh dear. Anyway, thank you for the stylistics, reminding me of my granddad. And we're going to go for Well done. To Paul and Leigh joining us over in the foothills. Joining Bo's got there eventually. Well done, young lady. Alongside Tina, Brian, Raymond, Torbin 6, Timbo, Tina, Bev and Karen, Mrs. W, Lawrence, CJ, Joanne, Claire and Craig. Getting on your spot on. So that was Wings, Let Them In, climbing to the peak of number two this week in our mystery year. Sister Susie. And the big giveaway would have been a heat wave with temperatures reaching 35.9 Celsius in Cheltenham in July of this year, followed by a drought at its most severe in August. We're talking 1976. And we're going to the news at 10 with their sixth and final week at number one for Elton John and Kiki Dee. And that's the title.

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5: From the Sky News Centre at 10. A report's warning young adults leaving care are around four times more likely to die than the general population. The study, which was commissioned by the government, says it's a national tragedy. It found there's a so-called care cliff, with people often left alone without a safety net. Andy McCulloch's son Joash took his own life.
6: In the November, he had a suicide attempt, took an overdose, ended up in hospital, and then was discharged without a psych review, without a referral, without anyone letting social services even know.
5: Rumours about migrant housing are being blamed for tensions and violence in Glasgow. There have been protests and vigilante attacks outside homes, sparked by suggestions foreign residents are skipping waiting lists. The city is dealing with a shortage of affordable properties. David Bookbinder from Glasgow and West of Scotland Forum of Housing Associations insists no one is jumping the queue.
7: In Glasgow, around between 15 and 20% of homes each year are allocated to refugees. Refugees, I can absolutely assure you, are not treated any differently.
5: The Police Federation of England and Wales wants action by social media companies against young people who are sensationalising dangerous driving. A crash in Teesside killed seven people, including two police officers, very early on Saturday. Prosecutors are deciding whether to bring charges against a man in his 80s following an investigation into claims of sexual assault by the late Harrods owner Mohammed Al-Fayed. Detectives have sent a file of evidence to the CPS. Millions of women are being invited to order at-home screening kits for cervical cancer. Those in England who haven't attended appointments will be able to use them to collect a sample and post it back to a lab. And more than 7 million tenpence coins bearing the King's portrait are entering circulation for the first time. The Royal Mint says they're being released from today due to increased demand. The design's part of a collection which reflects Charles's passion for conservation. That's the latest. I'm Jenny Barsby.
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0: Brilliant. Stevie Wonder. 1980s. And Do I Do. Getting us underway, you heard from the new releases record box, current offering from Katie, Jay Pearson, and Talk Over Town. There we are. Welcome along then. No poor Sysom, our rude boy, not here this morning. And neither is Emma from 12 o'clock. So you got me through until 12, and then some fantasy favourites during your lunch break, and then Dan Chisholm here with guests, and also relative conversation and chat. Topical to what's going on at the moment, so stay tuned. Lots coming up here on Fantasy Radio. We'll run down the whole of the day for you as we go on through the morning, but before we go any further, we need to be doing this.
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0: We're expecting a dry, warm day, plenty of sunshine, just a few light patches of cloud drifting around, mainly as we head into the afternoon. A moderate easterly wind, highs of 26 Celsius. Tonight we'll see clear spells, there'll also be some cloud around and a band of showery rain moving in from the south later, turning drier again as we head towards dawn. Overnight lows down to 15 Celsius, and tomorrow we'll see a mix of sunny spells, variable amounts of cloud. Heavy thundery showers may well develop during the early part to the mid-afternoon, but these will turn drier towards the end of the day. Highs of 25 tomorrow across Devizes and Mid-Wiltshire.

0: Now, I was thinking, as I'm sitting in covering for our very own Rude Boy this morning, what could we do to keep you entertained for 2 hours? Apart, of course, from playing some great fantasy tunes. And I thought, we'll resurrect the mystery voice and a well-known voice for you to identify. If you want to get involved in this just for a bit of fun on the radio this Tuesday morning, you're welcome to do so via the text, the WhatsApp or the email. If you can tell me who this voice belongs to.
1: My career at that point was really on the floor. I'd ceased to become the pop star that the record companies wanted me to be, and I was about to be dropped. So it was pretty ropey when we left Abbey Road that night. We had been discussing opening an Italian restaurant.
0: There we are. One of his lower periods in his career, but things did turn up very well, as we know. Well, if you know who that is, of course. If you do, 07 520 61 9181, text or WhatsApp, or you can email via the website, fantasyradio.co.uk.
1: My career at that point was really on the floor. I'd ceased to become the pop star that the record companies wanted me to be, and I was about to be dropped. So it was pretty ropey when we left Abbey Road that night. We had been discussing opening an Italian restaurant.

I love that lyric. It'll cost you more than your toupee. Don't believe me? Do you not believe me? I'm sure that's what it says. I'm sure. Let's have another listen, shall we? Hang on, let's go over there. There we are. It costs you more than your toupee. Good morning. This is Fantasy Radio, all about devices and mid-Wiltshire. We're on 97FM. We're also on DAB Digital Radio across West Wiltshire and available online around planet Earth. And we've got some very, very sharp listeners this morning already identifying our mystery voice. Good morning to Paul and Elaine joining us over en français. And a very good morning as well to Craig getting our mystery voice right. We're giving the answer just ahead of our news update for 11 o'clock on this Tuesday morning. Barnsley in for Sizem. Poor Variety, our very own Rude Boy. Apparently he's got a deal for good behaviour. I find that hard to believe. The sun is shining. A Shack Attack's on the radio. All good in my world.

0: A young lady from New York making her chart debut here in the UK at the end of 1982 with what was to become her signature song and certified platinum. That's a lot of records. It stayed on the US Billboard Hot 100 for 36 weeks. It's a long time, isn't it? Goodness me. Very popular at Christmas parties in 1982. Laura Branigan and Gloria here on Fantasy Radio on a sunny Tuesday morning. Trust we find you well. Thank you for sharing your Thursday morning with us on 97FM. On DAB Plus, digital radio across West Wiltshire and around planet Earth online. Now, some news you may have already heard as we mentioned this last week. We touched on it last week. Speed limit on a stretch of road prone to crashes is about to be reduced. The A361 Cane Hill on the edge of Devizes will see its speed limit brought down from the national speed limit to 50 miles an hour. It's understood the work will to install the new highways assets and implement changes expected to take place in the spring of next year. Local public figures have long sought to see the speed limit reduction on this stretch of the A361. Campaigners have highlighted a number of serious crashes on the stretch of road, which has been described by some as a racetrack. As recently as Saturday, August 22nd, Cane Hill was shut by the police after a single vehicle crash, although police confirmed there were no reported serious injuries from that incident. Just enjoy it now. As previously reported, data from crashmap.co.uk shows that between 2015 and 2024, there were nearly 30 crashes on the busy road between the junctions of Fox Hangers and Main Place. So be warned, got some roadworks on the way in the new year. Traffic lights changed to the signals and the junctions, and a speed limit being imposed as well. So how are you doing with our mystery voice for this hour? We'll recap it for you.
1: 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And maybe one or two you hoped you'd never hear again. 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
2: The guy came to my house and he said, I've written some songs, will you ever listen to them? You know, and I thought, I didn't write songs, you know, but I said, I will listen to them, but not when you hear

bringing back some great memories of the days of Two Tone and ska, particularly at the Europa Club in Trowbridge, very, very popular. And of course, Mike is a big fan of the Two Tone. Apparently, he tells me he's still got a scooter in the garage as well. So, old habits die hard. Brilliant memory for you there from the spring of 1980. Hands up if you remember the Lambrettas. Poison Ivy. It's a very sunny Tuesday morning. Welcome along, nearly 11:30. Another 30 minutes of yours truly. And then we've got 2 hours of fantasy favourites ahead of Dan Chisholm, who's here with the afternoon show. 2 o'clock through until five, with a packed programme asking, are smart glasses a threat to the safety of women? Why have social media companies been in the dock? And new Apple products imminent. We're also talking tech with a brilliant technology correspondent, Will Guyett. And plus, alongside that, what are we supposed to do now with our gardens as we have the hosepipe ban? Dan will be seeking advice from Townsend Garden Centre. And also, Dan will also have an exciting mix of new songs with great tunes from across the decades. Keeping you company here on Fantasy Radio from 2 this afternoon. Don't go anywhere. In fact, tell your friends. Pull up a chair. Make sure you've got plenty of tea bags, plenty of fresh milk, and enjoy the programme. 97 FM. 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

0: The top-selling single from 1981, a big number one for Soft Cell, Tainted Love. Huge party favourite, always went down a storm. Brilliant memories. Very good morning, welcome along. It's Barnsley here with you through until 12 midday. And if you listen on The Breakfast Show, quite often I get visitations from a young lad, the Mad Major from Madshire. he's been in touch again this morning. Morning, Barnes. Morning, Mad Major. My granddad always used to say to me, as one door closes, another one opens. He was a lovely man, lovely, lovely man, but a very bad cabinet maker.
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starting to feel peckish. 19 minutes away from 12. Nearly lunch break. This is a lightning seat.

0: There's a great memory. I heard that for a while. Go back to the 1990s there with the Lightning Seeds. They've produced a very good portfolio, to be fair, so far. Still doing well. That was a track called Change. So with us through till 12. Dan Chisholm here with you from 2 this afternoon with the Tuesday Afternoon Show. That's his new slot on the schedule. It's Tuesday afternoons, 2 through until 5. Top radio entertainment, top tunes from a top chap. 5 o'clock, Dr. Provis opens up the surgery doors, live from 5 on Drive Time, making sure you're home in time for tea, all the latest traffic and travel, along with local, national, international news headlines, business and sport news, and of course, great tunes, keeping you company on Drive Time while you're having your tea. And then being a Tuesday, 7 o'clock this evening, OTT Productions proud to present Tim Underwood here on Fantasy Radio. 3 hours, ram full of stuff, everything bar the kitchen sink.
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0: Long songs. Old songs, new songs. The mixed up lyric quiz thing. Beatles A to Z. Top tens galore with Tim all the way through until 10. Then we go back to the 1960s with James Barrington, an hour of memories from the decade. And to conclude our lineup, as we do every weekday evening, Helen joins us from 11 with 1 hour of handpicked love songs to welcome you on board the love train through until midnight. And then Tom will take you through the wee small hours on board the overnight express. So a very good morning and well done so far this hour to Lynn and to Craig, to Paul, Elaine and Lee, Andrew, Lawrence, CJ, Alison joining us a little late. Apologies, didn't realise you were on this morning, Mark. Well, that's all right. Better late than never. All getting our mystery voice right. We're giving the answer just ahead of the news update at 12. Any idea who this voice belongs to?
2: The guy came to my house and he said, I've written some songs. Will you have listened to them? You know, and I thought, doesn't write songs, you know, but I said, I will listen to them, but not when you hear. When you're gone, I'll have a listen.
0: Love it, love it. Not when you're here. I wonder where she's from. Not Devizes, that's for sure.
3: I'm ready.
0: Oh, good, good. So am I. Good morning.
3: I'm ready now.
0: Big party favourite for you from Leon Haywood.
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Going back to the spring of 1980 and a tune filling the nation's dance floors. 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To Leon Haywood, Don't Push It,

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4: Looking forward to that. Thank you to the YTS boy, who's also brought me an angle grinder. I'm off to address Mavis's hostess trolley when I finish at 12. We're not having a repeat of this morning, thank you. I'll put pay to that thing. We will reveal our mystery year after the Bee Gees.

0: Title track from the Bee Gees' 15th album. Very successful. Spirits Having Flown. So well done this morning. Sam, Fresh Sam, getting in just in the nick of time, alongside Alison, CJ, Lawrence, Andrew, Lee, Paul and Elaine, Craig and Lynn, getting our mystery voice spot on for this morning. Our mystery voice sounded like this.
1: The guy came to my house and he said, I've written some songs, will you ever listen to them, you know? And I thought, doesn't write songs, you know, but I said, I will listen to them, but not when you're here. When you're gone, I'll have a listen.
0: Giveaway, isn't it? It's not a Devizes accent, is it, now? The late Bonnie Tyler, our mystery voice for this hour. And we go to the news with her debut, the tune that opened up her chart account and introduced her to us back in 1976. Thank you for your company for this morning. And all your messages. And a good morning to Stephen Val. Your text just landed on the inbox. Well done, yes. Bonnie Tyler. A little bit of a delay there, I think. But well done. Good to have you on board. We'll do it all again tomorrow morning from 7 through until 10 when the breakfast show returns. And we'll go to the news with our mystery voice. Bonnie Tyler was lost in France.

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5: News Centre at midday. There's a warning: young people leaving care face a dangerous drop in support when they turn 18. A government review has found the death rate among care leavers aged up to 24 is around four times higher than the general population. It says some are left alone with no safety net as support falls away. Anaila Anwar's from the charity Become and says one role is vital.
6: We would hope that personal advisors are allocated through that key transition period of 16 to 18. Someone that they can call and can have in their corner when they feel isolated, when they need advice about a job interview, when they don't know how to pay a particular bill for the first time.
5: A man has died after crashing his car during a police pursuit in Warwickshire. His Audi hit another vehicle in Stratford yesterday evening, leaving a woman with critical injuries. A three-year-old boy seriously hurt after falling into a crocodile enclosure at a zoo in Cambridgeshire 2 months ago is out of hospital. In an online post, his parents say they can now focus on his rehabilitation at home. Authorities in Glasgow have denied refugees are being prioritised for social housing. The misinformation has led to violence and tensions in the city, which has a shortage of affordable properties. It's being described as a game changer for cervical screening. Millions of women across England can now order self-testing kits, which they can use at home. Athena Lamnasos, chief executive of Eve Appeal, a gynaecological cancer charity, says this will make a real difference.
7: It's very important, even if you are vaccinated, that you continue to attend screening when called. But there's a huge unvaccinated population who also need to attend screening. And that's what we're hoping that this home testing option will really offer.
5: Following on from the heat waves, we're now being warned about the possibility of flash flooding. A yellow alert for thunderstorms is due to come into force across central and eastern England at 3 a.m. tomorrow. Another yellow alert for storms covering Wales and central England has been issued for Thursday. That's the latest. I'm Jenny Barsby.
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0: There's so much happening at the Devizes Conservative Club. 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

0: now and 10 o'clock. As always, our Mystery Hour this morning returns between 9 and 10. Hits and headlines from a year gone by.
1: Yes, he wakes me up.
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The Packed Lunch will be bursting out of your speakers again from 12 till 2 on Wednesday. As usual, we'll be helping everyone who's celebrating their birthdays this week to blow out their candles, which sounds like a euphemism but isn't, and we'll have the local news, the local weather, the Devizes diary, and all manner of noisy fun coming direct from the top of the Corn Exchange and straight down your lucky old ears. That's the Packed Lunch from 12 till 2 on Wednesday with me, Mike Marnie, right here on Fantasy Radio.

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5: Sky News Centre at 2. Police investigating a crash on Teesside are questioning a further 5 people, including on suspicion of participating in organised crime. 17 people have now been arrested. 2 men have been charged with drugs and weapons offences. 2 officers were among 7 people who died when their vehicle was hit by a Volkswagen being driven the wrong way down the A66 on Saturday. Lauren Somerville's chair of the Cleveland Police Federation.
6: At the heart of this are 2 families whose loved ones aren't returning home. That is my focus. It's making sure that the rest of my colleagues know I'm here and I'm listening to them.
5: A man has died and a woman suffered life-threatening injuries after 2 cars crashed following a police chase in Warwickshire. Yesterday's collision in Stratford is being investigated. There's a warning young people leaving care face a dangerous drop in support when they turn 18. A government review's found the death rate among care leavers aged up to 24 is around 4 times higher than the general population. It says some are left alone with no safety net as support falls away. Anela Anwars from the charity Become and says one role is vital.
7: We would hope that personal advisors are allocated through that key transition period of 16 to 18, someone that they can call and can have in their corner when they feel isolated, when they need advice about a job interview, when they don't know how to pay a particular bill for the first time.
5: A 3-year-old boy who was seriously injured in a crocodile enclosure at a zoo in Cambridgeshire 3 months ago is back home from hospital. A man arrested on suspicion of attempted murder was later deemed unfit for interview. Millions of women in England can order at-home cervical cancer screening kits from today. They're being offered to women who haven't attended their in-person appointments. And there's a warning of possible flash flooding with thunderstorms forecast across parts of England. A yellow weather warning comes into force across central and eastern areas at 3 a.m. tomorrow. That's the latest. I'm Faye Rowlands.
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9: I know what you're thinking. Dan Chisholm has had a sex change. Let's leave it there. Why waste a good rumour?

good afternoon to you and welcome along to the afternoon show this Tuesday afternoon here on Fantasy Radio 4 Devices on 97FM and on DAB, wherever you happen to be, with a bit of luck. Starting today, hello, talking of rumours, Banana Rock.

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I stood up and stood on my cable and nearly garrotted myself with my headphones. Bananarama, and I heard a rumour. That could have made it a very long show for somebody. The silence. Mind you, you might just have enjoyed the music more. OK, let's get underway with Van Morrison next.

0: Van Morrison, he's been touring quite recently, hasn't he? I think he's still going on now at the moment. And that was Brown Eyed Girl, as I'm sure you know. I was just thinking, if his name's Van Morrison, then on forms, his name would appear with surname first, which would be Morrison Van, which led me to wonder whether there's anybody who may, other than having changed their name by deed poll, whose name may be Laurie Tesco. Tesco, okay.
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0: Sunny intervals continuing with a moderate breeze and feeling quite warm at today's top temperature of 25 degrees. Later, the chance of showers increasing overnight, but Wednesday will bring another day of sunny intervals before the possibility of a thundery shower around lunchtime. Temperatures in the marketplace in Devizes reaching 25 degrees in light winds. The outlook Thursday, there's a yellow weather warning for thunderstorms as temperatures cool off and as we head towards a wet bank holiday weekend. Sounds familiar?
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0: Stay. 2:10. Stay. Great to have you company this Tuesday afternoon. And this song from Eternal will take us to the very latest information from the Devizes Diary if you're looking for something to do over the next few days.

0: 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Eternal and Stay. What sort of a week have you had? I hope you've had a decent one. This week I had a message which read as follows. Dear Captain Chiz... I don't know what the captain's all about. Anyway, dear Captain Chiz, I'm beginning to think you're slightly mad. And that came in a note from my boss, Tom, the boss at Fantasy Radio. Well, all I'm going to say is, you know, if he's right, what does that say about the person who hired me?
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0: Well, here's news of a great event getting underway from 4:30 this afternoon. 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
4: Perfect Harmony is the new book from Devizes author Sue McGregor. A moving novel of memory, music and unexpected human connection. Fliss is a world-famous pianist, but after suffering amnesia following a traumatic road accident, an extraordinary friendship begins to change her life. This is Sue McGregor's third novel, exploring forgiveness, second chances,

David Bowie, of course, and Let's Dance. Here on the afternoon show, in a few minutes' time, we're going to talk about reasons for hating particular songs. And I don't mean just because you don't like the artist or whatever, but things which happened in your life that made you then hate a particular song. We'll find out more about that in a few moments' time. First, though, I can Tina Turner.

just after 2:30, Ike and Tina Turner and River Deep, Mountain High. Now, if you're listening to last week's show, you'll know our special guest, all the way from New York, joining us. It was James Maddock talking about his gig at the Hollywood Bowl and his music. And after the programme, I got a message from Helen telling me that she remembered this song from Wood featuring in Dawson's Creek. This was James.

0: The afternoon show here on Fantasy Radio 97 FM in Devizes. And that was James Maddock with his band Wood. And that was Stay You. Hope Bickers enjoyed that. Now, thank you for your comments about last week's show, in particular the James Maddock interview, and also to those who loved the Tracy Kelly track I played. Oh, and just in the interest of balance, not everyone loves the show. Richard got in touch to say he hadn't enjoyed it. Here's why.
1: I'd sat myself down with a nice mug of tea and a few biscuits, looking forward to it starting, and what happens? Kids from Fame. Really?
2: Oh, why?
1: I cannot stand that song.
2: Why?
1: My brother had the album. Yeah. All day, every day, weekends. It scarred me. I cannot bear to listen to it.
2: All right, so you got nothing against the programme itself, but for the fact that I started very badly with a track you don't like.
1: Oh, yes.
2: And you don't like it because your brother used to play it all the time?
1: Constantly. It was like torture.
2: I'm sorry about that, but you can't please everybody all of the time, you know, Richard, mate.
1: That's true.
2: It could have been worse, though, Richard.
1: Yeah, you could have played Cliff.
2: Oh, don't you like him either?
1: No.
2: Don't worry, mate. All's good. Little Jimmy Osman, then.
1: Goodbye.
0: Oh, that took care of that. You know, Richard is right. There are certain songs we have nothing against, but for some reason, we just never want to hear them again. In my case, The Stylistics and Sing Baby Sing. As a teenager, I was playing glam rock music loud on our record player back in the day, but my neighbours apparently didn't like it as much as I did. And I only realised this one day when they went out at about 9 o'clock in the morning, having put their Dansett record player with just one single on, playing repeatedly at a very loud volume over and over again for about the next 6 hours. So which is the one song which had the same effect on you when you hear it? Post your suggestions on my Facebook page at facebook.com/radiothechis. That's RadioThechis, all one word, Radio The Chis. And I'll share the best stories on next week's show. Hopefully it won't be this one you hate.

0: The afternoon show here on Fantasy Radio 97 FM across Devizes. I'm Dan Chisholm, and that was Clout and Substitute. And if you didn't know it, Substitute was originally meant to be an A-side by Gloria Gaynor, and it was released with a B-side, I Will Survive. Radio DJs and club DJs said, turn it over, you've made a mistake. And that's what happened. The rest, as they say, is history. But that was originally recorded by Gloria Gaynor. I'll play it sometime for you if you're interested. I promised you some outstanding new releases, and here's a great one.
1: You want a splinter? That's easy. Go on, run your hand along against that grain.

0: hits, brand new out of the country music scene in America. The Castellows are three sisters, two of whom are part of triplets, if that's making any sense whatsoever. Eleanor, Lily and Powell, and the male vocals provided by a guy called Keller Cox. So Keller Cox and the Castellows, and the track called Way Things Work. I think it's great. Hope you enjoyed it too. Here on Fantasy Radio 97 FM, coming up soon, a bit of high gloss for you. Fantasy Radio.
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0: Gloss and You'll Never Know. Coming up at 5 tonight, it's Drive Time, right here on Fantasy Radio with the one and only Dr. Neil Provis. And as it's Tuesday, with the emphasis on Tues, it stands for the Tim Underwood Evening Show, on air from 7 o'clock tonight. If you're around at 10, James Barrington's here with a flashback to the 60s. 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

1975 that came out, the first of two long hot summers, but not quite as hot as they have been recently. Crikey. And if you're old enough to remember, you know what I mean. Bad enough in 76, but oh dear, the summer we've just had. Anyway, more on that to come later in the programme, because your garden is probably suffering and you may well be wondering how we're going to get round that. Well, after four this afternoon, in the final hour of today's afternoon show with Dan Chisholm here on Fantasy Radio, an opportunity to get a bit of inspiration along the way. And given, actually, that the forecast suggests that before the weekend we might get some decent rainfall. However, as I've said before on this very show, I think for the past 3 weeks, I'll believe it when I see it. We shall see. By the way, coming up in the next hour, we're going to be talking tech with Fantasy Radio's technology correspondent, Will Guyatt. We're going to discuss the practical uses of smart glasses, which some believe are a threat to female safety. I'll explain more on that later on. Also, we'll hear why social media companies have been in the courts and not doing very well. And as it is that time of year again, I reckon new iPhones must be coming soon. But I wonder what it will be that Apple has got in store for us this time round. If you're interested in a brand new iPhone with all the latest tech, we'll have more on that coming up a little bit later on. Will should be with us, I reckon, around about 3:25. So stay with us for more on that if you're interested in tech. He's the man who knows pretty much all there is to know on that front, in all honesty. Anyway, you'll enjoy him if you've not heard Will Guyatt before. He'll be with us, as I say, around about 3:25 here on Fantasy Radio. OK, well, the news is upon us, and to take us there, I thought I'd go wandering into my vinyl archives to dig out this one, which is a great tune from Morrissey Mullen, and this is Mr. Sax and Captain Axe. Enjoy. It's one that lifts the mood somewhat.

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5: From the Sky News Centre at 3, a man questioned on suspicion of making threats to kill is among five further arrests made by police investigating the lead-up to a wrong-way crash on Teesside. Our North of England correspondent, Shingi Mararike, has some of the details.
6: We know that firstly, a 16-year-old boy has been arrested on suspicion of participating in an organised crime group. An 18-year-old man has been arrested on suspicion of participating in an organised crime group. A 21-year-old arrested on suspicion of the same thing.
5: Two people have been charged with drug and weapon offences. Five young men and two police officers were killed when a Volkswagen hit a patrol car on the A66 on Saturday morning. A report's found no safety net for young care leavers in England, who are four times more likely to die than the general population. It highlighted a drop in support upon turning 18. Andy Bernans described Sir Billy Boston as a dear friend and a giant of a man in every way. The rugby league greats died aged 92. A consultation's opened to consider the finer details of a ban on phones in schools in Scotland. Some classrooms already use boxes where devices are left, but ministers plan to pass nationwide laws. England Test cricket captain Joe Root says the squad's in no doubt about how he feels after the latest off-field controversy involving one of his players.
7: If I'm being brutally honest, I'm really hacked off. I'm really disappointed that after last week's performance we're sat here and we're talking about something nothing related to it at all.
5: Fast bowler Brydon Carss has been dropped for this week's second match against Pakistan. He was pictured in handcuffs outside a bar in Derby on Saturday after being briefly arrested. Harry Brook, Ben Stokes and Gus Atkinson have also got into bother at nightclubs in recent months. And How to Lose a Guy in 10 Days is getting a sequel. It's understood original star Kate Hudson's back producing it too, with Matthew McConaughey also returning. That's the latest. I'm Faye Rowlands.
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9: You know, here in the United States, there's only one question I've been struggling with. What is that Dan Chisholm Tuesday afternoon thing?

0: of your afternoon show here on Fantasy Radio. Dan Chisholm is my name, and I'm here with you through until 5 o'clock today. And there was Madonna doing a spot of dressmaking.
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0: Sunny intervals continuing today with a light breeze and still warm on the fairway in Devizes at 25 degrees. A mild night ahead with the chance of a light shower before Wednesday brings a similar day to today, but with the possibility of a thundery shower around lunchtime, temperatures again reaching 25 degrees. Looking ahead, Thursday bringing thunderstorms or heavy showers as it cools on Friday, leaving us with a wet bank holiday weekend. Well, we could see that coming.
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0: Well, later in this hour of the programme, we'll be delving into the world of tech with Will Guyot, and coming up soon, the Devizes Diary.

The Mamas and the Papas and California Dreaming. Well, coming up in a sec after this from James, we're going to invite you to join in a game of Skittles or two. And if you're feeling crafty, we've got something for you in the Devizes Diary up next.

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0: Now, if you're looking for something to do tomorrow night, then what about joining in with Carnival Skittles at the Wyvern Club in Church Walk in Devizes from 7:30? Now, do get there early, as you will need to register before games get underway at 8 o'clock. There are cash prizes for the winners, and the entry fee is £8 per four-person team. It can be all male or female or mixed, as you fancy. Whatever option you like, just make sure you bring your best throwing arms and have fun. Now, if we look ahead to Thursday, here's one for the kids. A summer craft club is taking place between 11 and 12 noon at the Bromham Community Hub in New Road. It's an event suitable for children aged 5 and over, and the cost is £8 per child. That includes all materials and a snack, and you will need to book in advance by emailing Susan L. Parkin, all one word, SusanLParkin, that's Susan L. Parkin, at gmail.com. Parents and carers will be required to remain on site during the session, and the good news, there is a cafe where you can just chill while the children have fun. More from the Devizes Diary at devizesdiary.com.

Carol Lynn and Got To Be Real. Coming up very soon here on Fantasy Radio, I'll be joined by Will Guyot, our technology guru. Goodness me, has he got a lot to talk about. That's coming up around 3:25 this afternoon.

0: Zara Larsson and that track called Midnight Sun, which has been up and down and in and out of the charts for quite a few months now, but it is a top summer tune. Well, what we've got left of it anyway. Dan Chisholm here with you through till five.
1: There's so much happening at the Devizes Conservative Club. 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

Well, almost 4:30 to Powell and Secret Garden. Well, mine could be called a secret garden, what's left of it after this past summer. It's set to be one of the hottest on record since records began. And if you're a gardener, then you know

0: it's been a tough year to keep the garden in shape. After scorched earth and hosepipe bans, we look set to see decent rainfall before the weekend. But when you can barely get a spade in the ground right now, what should we be thinking about going forward? Elle Townsend from Townsend's Garden Centre on Bath Road is with me to give us an idea or two. Elle, thanks for joining us on the programme. It has been a tough year to try to get anything done, let alone enjoy our gardens. And I guess it's really been the same for you at the Garden Centre.
1: It certainly has, yeah. I can't imagine how big our water bill is going to be, trying to keep everything wet and looking good. But annoyingly, the weeds always seem to be doing very well.
0: So what exactly have you been trying to give as reasonable advice for people coming into the garden centre, given that half the time it's difficult to forecast any rain?
1: You hope that people might have water butts set up, which obviously they can water plants in with. We could also recommend a micro-drip system for planting new plants and watering your pots, which I believe isn't actually banned during a hosepipe ban because it's a controlled watering.
0: How does that work?
1: So you have a master unit attached to the hosepipe, which changes the pressure of the water, and then you have a main hosepipe going around your garden or the area that you want to have as a microdrip system set up, with smaller pipes that can come off it to go into your pots or, you know, around the roots of your plants. And then obviously you can attach a timer and then it will water during those times. And of course it specifically goes directly to where you need it, so no water's wasted.
0: In terms of where we're at now, because we've got the prospect of some rain, there is the concern for those who have got ground so hard, if it does rain really hard, we've got a very different problem to deal with. But in terms of, for gardeners, how on earth do we deal with trying to get the garden looking its best given the circumstances we're currently in?
1: What you could do with the rain forecasted, obviously it depends on how much rain we're actually going to receive. But if you mulch your garden beds, and even you can mulch your pots as well, which help keep the moisture in, and when the rain does start falling, it softens the surface of the earth, so it's not falling onto hard, compacted, almost concrete, some of the earth feels like. It softens the drops of the rain, and so it will stay where it actually lands rather than bouncing off and not soaking into the soil and flooding away.
0: And then as we head towards autumn, I guess that we can't really sort of prepare for that too easily till we've actually seen some rain and know what we're dealing with.
1: No, exactly, yeah. You want wet ground. If you want to put any more plants in and thinking about next year, you know, maybe putting in things that are a bit more drought tolerant, you want to wait until the autumn, until there's a lot more moisture around. I'm sure people's lawns aren't looking particularly happy. I know looking out the bottom of our car park at Ramway Hill, it does look an awful lot like the Saharan Desert up there. But the grass recovers really quite quickly. Once there's been a little bit of rainfall, you could always fork over the top of it when you can get an actual fork into the ground, and the next lot of rainfall will actually go down into the soil a lot more and will help get right directly to the roots of the grass.
0: Well, let me finally ask you about the fact that we've recently had the suggestion in the news, of course, that we may just be experiencing the first of what is standard summers for years to come. And if this is the case, what sort of advice would you think useful to pass on now in terms of preparation for next year? Because I guess now is the time to start thinking about it.
1: Absolutely, yeah. I mean, a lot of people like having their plants in pots because you can change them around and you can, you know, once something's finished flowering, you can move it. And obviously thinking about, if you do want your stuff in pots still, thinking about a watering system, but also putting up a lot of water butts to collect water through the winter, because hopefully there will be some rain, and have a reserve of water ready for next year for watering and the like.
0: Yeah, and I suppose the key there is to consider getting possibly more than you need rather than too few.
1: Absolutely, yeah. Any downpipe that you've got can collect rainwater, and of course you can connect water butts to each other as overflows to, if you've got the space, to collect as much water as possible.
0: Elle, thanks very much indeed for your advice today. That's Elle Townsend from Townsend's Garden Centre on Bath Road in Devizes, with excellent suggestions for the long and short-term future of your garden.
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Right, I've promised you great new releases throughout this programme today, and this one, just listen to it, you are simply not going to believe your ears.

0: That is truly amazing. It's also one of the loudest tracks I think I've heard since Oasis arrived on the scene. But, you know, this is probably going to completely blow your mind when I tell you. That was the model Cara Delevingne. And she has made an album, that's a single from it, called Crazy Baby. The album is due next month. I can't wait to hear it. I think that's truly astonishing. She has, in fact, had a sort of under-the-radar music career going on alongside her modelling for some time now. And maybe she'd explain it better than I could. Hey, there's an idea. I wonder if I asked her, would she? Well, watch this space. Meanwhile, coming up in a few moments' time, I'm going to reveal our star guest who's on the programme next week.
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Patrice Rushen and Forget Me Not. Coming up from 5, it's Drive Time with Neil Provis. Then from 7, Tuesday, T-U-E-S, the Tim Underwood Evening Show. That's on the way from 7. It's unforgettable, let me tell you. Make sure you're tuned in. It's a lot of fun. And from 10 tonight, James Barrington's here with his flashback to the 60s. All here on Fantasy Radio 97 FM.

Simon Pipers and Green Tambourine. So we've got a big star name guest on our show next week. He's a rock star. The band is back out on tour, and this is them, if it gives you a clue.

Yes, on next week's show, they toured with Bon Jovi, Bryan Adams, Van Halen and others. Lead singer Toby Jepson from Little Angels joins us to tell us why he settled here in the West Country and how much he's looking forward to the band's forthcoming tour in November. And, shh, we may have a secret we can share with you. So, Toby Jepson with us on next week's afternoon show. Hear him around 3:30-ish, maybe a tad earlier, we'll see. Lots to talk about, as you'll discover next week when we get to chat to him. Right, almost time to go. Neil Provis on the way just after 5. And ahead of that, two songs to come. One which would have been better placed as a last song, really, thinking about it. You know, because I could say, well, see you next week, pop pickers, and take good care of yourself. But I don't do that sort of thing.

The 3 degrees and take good care of yourself. Well, that's just about it for another week of Dan Chisholm's afternoon show, the Tuesday extravaganza, and the voice has just about held up this week. Oh dear. I think it's the excitement of it all, you know. Thank you very much to my guest today. Thank you to our technology correspondent, Will Guyatt, for guiding us through the latest tech stuff. And also thank you to Elle Townsend, who joined us from Townsend's Garden Centre to give us a bit of a helping hand with what we need to do in the garden. Anyway, that's about it from me. Time for me to go. Until next week, the news is on the way next. I'm going to leave you with somebody I'd love to go out drinking with. She's a right laugh when you give her a pint. Sabrina Carpenter.

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5: Sky News Centre at 5. Police investigating events before a crash on Teesside are questioning a further 5 people, including on suspicion of participating in organised crime. 17 people have now been arrested. 2 men have been charged with drugs and weapon offences. 2 officers were among 7 people who died when their vehicle was hit by a Volkswagen being driven the wrong way down the A66 on Saturday. Lauren Somerville's chair of the Cleveland Police Federation.
6: At the heart of this are 2 families whose loved ones aren't returning home. That is my focus. It's making sure that the rest of my colleagues know I'm here and I'm listening to them.
5: A report's found a significant drop in support for care leavers in England when they hit 18. They have a 3 to 4 times higher death rate than others their age. The government commissioned review concluded they're often left alone with no safety net. US media is reporting America's spy chiefs flown to Russia for undisclosed talks in Moscow. The CIA has not confirmed Director John Ratcliffe's movements, but an American official says a military cargo plane landed in Moscow earlier. Our international affairs editor Dominic Waghorn says there's a lot we don't know.
7: It's not unheard of for CIA directors to go to Moscow. Bill Burns, of course, who was Joe Biden's head of the CIA, went there in November 2021, head of the Russian invasion of Ukraine. And he was thought to have been trying to urge the Russians not to do anything rash.
5: The Scottish government's launched a consultation on the finer details of plans to ban mobile phones in schools. It'll consider whether restrictions should apply in classrooms or across entire sites and what exceptions may be needed. England cricket captain Joe Root says he's hacked off and other players become involved in drinking-related allegations. Brydon Carse was pictured in handcuffs outside a nightclub in Derby. And Harry Styles has revealed why he took a break from music. The singer's latest album came out in March, but before that he said he struggled with other people's expectations of him. That's the latest. It's time for Faye Rollins.
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8: Good afternoon. Big thanks to Dan. Cracking afternoon show. Returning next Tuesday from 2.

0: So we wish Dan a good week. I'm returning next Tuesday. Tuesday's gone well. Neil with you through until 7 o'clock. Feel the Real, David Bendeth. Kicking off our little Tuesday evening show. Exactly 6 after 5. Right, let's do this.
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0: Currently 24 degrees across Devizes. Showers are easing in the west through the evening. The east will see showers later in the night with the risk of these being heavy and thundery in places. A mild night to come, 13 degrees overnight. A cloudy start to Wednesday, but skies quickly turning brighter. Some showers developing later in the morning and into the afternoon. These may be potentially heavy and thundery in times. Warmer than today with a maximum 27. And from Thursday onwards, changeable weather with spells of heavy rain, some thunderstorms and strong winds, brighter intervals and scattered showers at times, and temperatures mostly near normal, but feeling warm and humid initially. Another update for you just after 6.

Welcome along then to Tuesday Tea Time. Big hello to Craig.

Stone Roses, Waterfall. 11 after 5. Big hello to CJ and to Al. Tunes on the way for all of you. A couple of stories to mention on this Tuesday tea time. Yellow weather warnings have been issued by the Met Office as heavy rain and thunderstorms are forecast to break out over parts of the UK later this week. The warnings span Wednesday and Thursday and include parts of East Wales, Midlands, Northern England, East Anglia and Southern England. It is likely to be one of the most widespread outbreaks of heavy rain across the southern and central parts of the UK this summer. While good news for regions plagued with drought, significant accumulations could lead to flash flooding where the ground is too dry and hard to absorb the downpours. Lightning, large hail and gusty winds are also possible. The storms which will drift out of France and move northwards will be sparked as warm and humid air sets in from the south. Initially, a few showers are likely to reach Cornwall and the West Country during this evening, but heavier downpours bringing thunder and lightning are likely to hit later in the night. The first band of heavy showers may reach the southeast coast around midnight and then across to Greater London before moving northwards to the home counties there. This is the first yellow weather warning is set to come into force at 3 a.m. Tomorrow morning and last until 10 p.m. Though it's not all locations in the warning areas will experience thunderstorms, flooding is possible, and those that do will get 20 to 30 millimetres of rain possible in less than an hour. Hardest hit locations could see up to 40 to 50 millimetres of rain in 2 to 3 hours. Flash flooding possible in areas where the ground is dry, very hard, difficult to absorb the intense downpours, and during tomorrow morning the storms may spread further north into the Midlands and the Peak District, but the forecast becomes less certain in terms of location and intensity there. So there we are, you've been warned. Now, a Wiltshire museum is expanding its community offer through two new monthly groups launching this autumn. Trowbridge Museum will host the sessions aimed at young children and adults with special educational needs beginning in September. The new groups, Little Bobbins and the SEN Friendly Adult Craft Group, are part of the museum's efforts to provide inclusive opportunities for creativity, socialisation and connection with the welcoming environment. And spokesperson for the Trowbridge Museum says, we're really excited to be launching these two new groups. Although designed for different audiences, they share the same aim to provide a relaxed and welcoming space where people can get creative, enjoy themselves and make connections with others. Little Bobbins is a parent and toddler group designed for children aged 2 to 4 and their parents, carers or guardians. Held on the fourth Tuesday of each month from 10:30 to 11:30 in the museum's education hub, each session will feature a new theme and include sensory and messy play crafts, music and stories. Sessions cost £3 and include a hot drink for accompanying adults. And Little Bobbins will introduce some of the youngest visitors to the museum through play and creativity. And for those adults aged 18 and over with SEN, the museum is launching a new SEN-friendly adult craft group. These sessions will take place on the third Tuesday of each month from 10:30 to 11:30 and will feature accessible creative activities such as textiles, crafts, printing and mosaics as well. £5.25 per person for the cost there, with support workers and carers able to attend free of charge. That all sounds good to me. Right, Craig's been on asking for some Madonna. See, I've remembered.

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7: No, 5:22 now. Al's been on saying that doing a bit of babysitting now with cat and dog sitting this week for daughter. But nip back earlier to his house to drag in the bins and water mine and a fellow villager's pots for a bit. On the way back, I followed a massive soil shifting truck with a fabulous strap line across the back of the truck. We make the earth move. Been around too long, have I? He says. Anyway, any chance of scratching the itch? See what he did? Good move out.

A4, London Road in Marlborough, queuing traffic there. And a live report from Tina, saying coming down to Ainsbury roundabout, traffic not too bad at the moment. In Devizes, some heavy traffic heading up Bath Road, just past the spa shop there into Dunkirk Hill and the nursery. A little bit busy there. As we said, roadworks on South Broom Road, Nursteve Road very busy, Escort Street, Gaines Lane and New Park Street also very slow. Western Way from Symington Redabout in Melksham very busy through to the Beanacre Road. Some heavy traffic heading down Beanacre Road from the Laycock direction. Bradford-on-Avon busy through the main town centre. And in Trowbridge, County Way, Bradley Road and the 350. Westbury Road and from the Yarnbrook Crossroads back up to West Ashton Crossroads as well. Very, very busy there. So take it steady out there.

One of two CJ's choices, Robert Palmer. Mercy, Mercy Me on Fantasy Radio. News headlines on the way. Safe journey, Tina. 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

Tim Winterbury on your radio from 7 o'clock. With some good fun and good music. Through till 10. James Barrington taking a look at the 60s from 10 o'clock for an hour. Heading in for an hour from 11. And as always, Tom keeping the company through the night. Six now. The top stories this hour. It's understood the father of a teenager who died in Saturday's deadly crash on Teesside has his property rammed shortly beforehand. Police investigating the circumstances have made a further 5 arrests. One person has been charged with possession of a firearm, while another is accused of drug offences. And US media is reporting America's spy chiefs flown to Russia for undisclosed talks in Moscow. The CIA's not confirmed directly director, John Ratcliffe's movements. Millions of women across England can now order HPV self-testing kits, which they can use at home. It's being described as a game changer for cervical screening. And some American goods could become more expensive in Canada after fresh import taxes were announced on around 700 products, including cheese. Love me cheese. The neighbouring countries are ramping up tariffs in an escalating trade war. And Amy Winehouse's award-winning album, Back to Black, is getting a bumper reissue to mark 20 years since its release. Fans will be able to listen to the new B-side tracks and a live recording of a performance from Amsterdam back in 2007. That's your top stories.

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0: Now, Wallace and Gromit are coming to devices this autumn as Brand Silver Band performs the soundtrack to A Grand Day Out live alongside the screening of the classic animation. The family event will take place here at the Corn Exchange on Sunday, October the 4th, with performances between at 11 a.m. and also at 2 p.m. Instead of simply watching the film, audiences will see the Wiltshire musicians perform the complete score in time with the action on screen. Very technical. The screening forms part of Wallace and Gromit's Grand Day Out Community Brass Edition, a project allowing brass bands to present the award-winning Aardman animation with its music performed live. The film follows inventor Wallace and his faithful dog Gromit as they build a homemade rocket and travel to the moon in search of cheese. Bratton Silver Band is part of Bratton's Community Brass Band, a Wiltshire charity which provides opportunities for musicians of all ages and abilities. The organisation runs three groups: Bratton Silver Band, Bratton's Brass Band, and Youth Beginners Group, Bratton's Brass Roots. It has enjoyed a number of recent successes, including being named Westbury Community Group of the Year. And Bratton Brass Roots also won Classic FM's Best Music Learning Initiative Award. Community brass bands were incredibly excited to bring Wallace and Gromit to Devizes then. Most people who have seen the Grand Day Out, not me, but experiencing it with the music being performed by a brass band right in front of you is something completely different. And we particularly wanted to be an event families could enjoy together, they say. And for younger members of the audience, it may even be their first experience of hearing a brass band live. And we can't think of a better introduction than Wallace and Gromit. And the event, of course, is aimed at people of all ages. So enjoy while you can.
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0: Always a good listen. Tune for Paul and the Gang. Mamas and the Papas. Tuesday.

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5: Quarter to six now. Some business news on the way next. After Patrick Juvet, who happens to have a feeling.

0: Patrick Juve. He's got a feeling. 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
0: Well, Canada and America's trade war escalates and the government's teased more help with energy bills this winter. Cam has all this evening's details.
4: In the city, the FTSE's closed up 31 points at 10,886. Canada's announced almost £15 billion worth of retaliatory tariffs on US goods as its trade war with Washington escalates. Steel, clothing and cheese are among hundreds of American products being targeted after Donald Trump threatened new 50% levies on Canadian imports. The Energy Secretary says ministers could look at changes to daily standing charges as vulnerable households struggle to pay rising energy bills. Many are bracing for the highest gas and electricity costs in 3 years, with regulator Ofgem expected to hike its price cap by 4% tomorrow. £71 million worth of public investments going towards restarting a tungsten mine in Devon. The government will also take a 7% stake in operations at Hemerdon. Half of what's produced will be saved for use in Britain. And NatWest is planning to boost its presence in America. It's been allowed to set up a representative office there after certain restrictions on ring-fenced banks having a physical presence outside Europe were lifted by former Chancellor Rachel Reeves.
0: Thanks, Cam.

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0: The A360 South Broom Road here in Devizes. Emergency repair work and water main work continuing until the 1st of September. George Lane, the B3052 in Marlborough, closed due to electricity work. Snowbury Lane in Melksham, temporary traffic lights and roadworks between Longleys Lane and Lavender Close. Wick Lane in Devizes, temporary traffic lights, electricity work between Pans Lane and Downlands Road. And temporary traffic lights and water main work on the 345 Salisbury Road in Amesbury between Avonstoke Close and South Mill Hill. In Devizes, some heavy traffic through the main town, especially on South Broom Road there with the roadworks continuing. Escort Street, Gaines Lane and New Park Street, very, very busy this evening. In Melksham, not too bad, the Beanacre Road a little busy. Western Way, the 350, all looking good. No problems as yet down the 350 towards Yarnbrook. In Trowbridge, County Way, Bradford Road and Wingfield Road a little busy. And in Bradford-on-Avon, Froome Road, Market Street and Mason's Lane, heavy traffic there.

squeeze this one in before the 6 o'clock news. The Police. Invisible Sun. Second choice for Craig.

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5: From the Sky News Centre at 6, the dad of one of five young men killed on Teesside on Saturday is understood to have had his home rammed shortly before the crash involving a different car. 17-year-old Colworthy was in a Volkswagen on the wrong side of the A66 when it hit a police car, also killing two officers. Detectives have made 17 arrests with organised crime among suspected offences. Our correspondent Amelia Harper has more.
6: Police received multiple reports of two cars driving dangerously around the town, including a Volvo XC60 that was seen ramming properties. Police had previously told us that they believed that the Volvo and the Passat were associated.
5: US media is reporting America's spy chiefs flown to Russia for undisclosed talks in Moscow. The CIA's not confirmed director John Ratcliffe's movements. A report found young adults who leave care have a death rate nearly four times higher than other people their age. The government-commissioned review concluded they're often left alone with no safety net. Millions of women across England can now order HPV self-testing kits, which they can use at home. It's being described as a game-changer for cervical screening. Some American goods could become more expensive in Canada after fresh import taxes were announced on around 700 products, including cheese. The neighbouring countries are ramping up tariffs in an escalating trade war. England's cricket captain says he's hacked off and disappointed after Brydon Carse was handcuffed outside a Derby nightclub on Sunday. He's the latest player to be involved in a late-night incident, and Joe Root says it's unacceptable.
7: I don't think I'm speaking out of turn by saying he's very upset, been very apologetic, and I'm sure when he gets his chance he will say that himself. But it's not the isolated incident itself. I think it's the fact that we continually keep making stupid mistakes.
5: Amy Winehouse's award-winning album Back to Black is getting a bumper reissue. There'll be new tracks to mark 20 years since its release. That's the latest. I'm Faye Rowlands.
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0: Second choice for CJ. Elton John. I guess that's why they call it the blues.
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0: Oh, big hello to Sarah, by the way. Tonight, showers continuing in the west of the region, but easing through the evening. The east will see showers later in the night with the risk of these being heavy and thundery in places. Minimum temperature overnight of 13 degrees. Cloudy start to Wednesday, but skies are quickly brightening up. Some showers developing by later morning and into the afternoon, potentially heavy and thundery. Warmer than today, maximum 27. And for Thursday onwards, through to the weekend, changeable weather with spells of heavy rain, sun thunderstorms and some strong winds too. Brighter intervals and scattered showers at times and temperatures mostly near normal, but feeling warm and humid initially. That's your forecast. Update on the sport on the way. 8 minutes past six.
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0: And with a tea time update, it's David.
3: England Test cricket captain Joe Root says the squad's in no doubt about how he feels after the latest off-field controversy involving one of his players.
4: If I'm being brutally honest, I'm really hacked off. I'm really disappointed that after last week's performance, we're sat here and we're talking about something nothing related to it at all.
3: Fast bowler Brydon Carr has been dropped from this week's second match against Pakistan. He was pictured in handcuffs outside a bar in Derby on Saturday after being briefly arrested. Harry Brook, Ben Stokes and Gus Atkinson have also got into bother at nightclubs in recent months. A moment of silence will be held before Celtic's Champions League playoff with LASK in Austria tonight in tribute to a fan who died after last week's first leg. A home supporter was taken ill at Parkhead following the Glasgow club's 3-0 playoff win. A moment of silence will be held before Celtic's Champions League match with LASK in Austria tonight in tribute to a fan who died after last week's first leg. A home supporter was taken ill at Parkhead following the Glasgow club's 3-0 playoff win. Celtic manager Martin O'Neill says their transfer business won't be dictated by whether they qualify for the Champions League or not.
5: I really will not be concentrating anything at all until after the game, regardless of what the result is or whichever competition we happen to be in. We've got some days before the transfer deadline and I hope that we will get some people in.
3: Premier League clubs enter the League Cup tonight. Hoping to avoid embarrassment, Ipswich face Leicester with former teammates Gary O'Neill and Russell Martin doing battle as managers. Coventry go to Plymouth, who beat Liverpool in the FA Cup last season. Ashley Cole has stepped down as a coach of England's under-21 side. The former Chelsea and Arsenal fullback had been in the job for the past 5 years. And the Prime Minister says Sir Billy Boston was a giant of a man in every way following the rugby league legend's death, age 92. The former Wigan winger and Great Britain international became the first player in the sport's history to be knighted when he was awarded the honour by King Charles last year. Andy Burnham posted on social media he'll miss his friend greatly.
0: Thank you all.

Now, something new might appear in your change when you pay in cash from now on. A 10p coin featuring the portrait of King Charles and the world's largest grouse as well. Sufficient demand for the coins means newly minted 10p pieces are entering circulation for the first time for about 4 years, this time with a new design. The Royal Mint says shoppers and collectors should discover the coins, which were minted and dated in 2023 and this year across the country. The reverse side of the coin depicts an image of a grouse, which is a small part of Scotland and threatened with extinction as well. The redesigned suite of coins to celebrate the King's love of the natural world were unveiled in October 2023 by the Royal Mint. The tail side of every newly minted coin, from the 1p to the £2 coin, now features country's flora and from bees to an oak tree leaf. Coins in circulation in the UK carrying the portrait of King Charles have so far been limited to the 5p, 50p and £1 coin. Old coins with the image of the late Queen Elizabeth can still be used, so the new coins are only struck in response to demands there. That is why 1.4 billion 10p coins in circulation. There has been no need for the new 10p to be released until now by the Royal Mint. Right, Sarah's been on, yes. Asking for this one. Another top choice.

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0: Well, another rom-com's getting a sequel, and Harry Styles reveals why he went off-grid for a bit. Debs has all the details.
3: A sequel to How to Lose a Guy in 10 Days is in the works. Original star Kate Hudson is attached to produce it, and they're looking for a screenwriter at the moment. Variety says the intention of those behind it is to have Kate and her co-star Matthew McConaughey return in their roles. Harry Styles

0: with it is ultimately worth it as long as she gets to still make music. And EastEnders star Diane Parrish says it's been really important to highlight the difficulties minority groups face finding stem cell donors.
1: I've wanted to champion and taken part in events for the African Caribbean Leukemia Trust. Because of the lack of donors that there are, the chances of finding a match are so extremely low. So when Ben brought this story to me, I was like, wow.
0: The actress leads an ongoing blood cancer storyline on the soap with her character Denise Fox. She says she's grateful to the producers.
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0: Who are you?
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0: He just walked through the door, Paul.
1: Excellent timing. Now some birthdays today. James Warren. He was with the band The Corgis, who had a 1980 top 10 hit in the UK with Everybody's Gotta Learn Sometime, James 75. And Elvis Costello, Liverpool-born musician. He famously sang the chorus for the R. White's Lemonade advert.

Did you know I'm a secret lemonade drinker? When he was 20, and his dad sang lead, Elvis Costello, 72. Rob Halford, a singer with rockers Judas Priest, is 75. And Gene Simmons, bass player and singer with Kiss, he's the one with the long tongue, 77. Blair Underwood, US actor, best known for as attorney Jonathan Rollins in L.A. Law, is 62. Luke Scott, from the group Baby Bird, You're Gorgeous and All That Stuff, is 57. And the lovely Amy McDonald, singer-songwriter, is 39 today. Alexandra Burke, 2008 X Factor winner with Hallelujah. She became the first British solo artist to sell a million copies of the single in the UK and was on Strictly Come Dancing in 2017. Alexandra, 38. And Holly Gibbs, actress, played Millie in the story of Tracy Beaker on TV. She's 29.

On this day in 1831, the bedspring was patented by Yashia French in Massachusetts. And in 1912, an aircraft recovered after going into a tailspin. This was the first time one hadn't crashed. In 1928, on this day, both Arsenal and Chelsea used numbers on their backs of players' football t-shirts. This was the first recorded time this had happened in England. In 1970, Elton John made his first US appearance in Los Angeles. And Emerson, Lake and Palmer made their live debut at the Guildhall in Plymouth on this day, also in 1970. 1988, the first GCSE results were published. And the Voyager 2 spacecraft made its closest approach to Neptune on this day in 1989. Singer Billy Joel and supermodel Christy Brinkley were divorced after 8.5 years of marriage on this day in 1994. And in 1997, an escaped mental patient was arrested in Helsinki after making plans to set fire to the stage that Michael Jackson was performing on there. Police caught him before he was able to light the petrol he had put on the stage. In 2004, a health watchdog claimed that many people with high blood pressure weren't being treated properly. And in 2016, Longevity Records announced Devon was the best place to live in the UK if you want a long life. I'm going there next month, so should be all right for another year. Also on this day in 1910, the famous Yellow Cab Company of America was founded. And the first international polo match took place between the USA and England on this day in 1886. Joseph Gibbons in 1840 on this day patented the seeding machine.

And in 1919, the first scheduled passenger service by aeroplane began between Paris and London. And in 1948, the first World Fair in New York City, the first parachute wedding took place. The minister, the married couple, the best man, and the maid of honour, and four musicians were all suspended in parachutes. Did they play up and away? Or even don't look down. Okay, 23 minutes away from 7 o'clock. We're going to chat with Tim shortly.

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1: Hello.
2: Hello.
1: All right, then. You all right?
2: Yeah, I'm
1: good.
2: All right.
1: I'll tell you, that queue of traffic, I don't know if it's still there. There's roadworks.
2: Oh, in South Broome Road.
1: Diddle-diddle-dun. Fantasy Radio traffic report. There is, he's got to find the jingle now, look. Yes, yeah. Just to let you know, thank you. On the way in today, I come across some traffic lights at the top of South Broome Road and Harehand Street, and the traffic was queued from there right up to the Southgate Inn, and then back round through to the marketplace.
2: I know, it's terrible, isn't it?
1: Yeah. I know.
2: I did come through there around about, let me think, early afternoon, and luckily, from the green direction, heading up towards top of Long Street there, it was on green, so I nipped through there.
1: I came around okay. Yeah. Going that way was okay. Yeah. The people trying to get through town.
2: Yeah, yeah.
1: Any road up, I don't care really, because I'm here now.
2: Thank goodness for that.
1: Yes, Beatles A to Z.
2: Good.
1: Mixed up lyric quiz thing.
2: Yes.
1: A top 10. We're going to do, I was going to do Devizes street names tonight.
2: Oh, yeah.
1: Okay, so Devizes street names, but we will allow Devizes related stuff as well.
2: Oh, right, okay.
1: So if you live outside Devizes, Google it, baby.
2: Yep.
1: So, yes. So Devizes street names is the priority, but of course, if you can come up with some nice.
2: Her Bromham's included.
1: Well, I don't know any street names in Bromham, so whatever you come up with is probably right.
2: Yeah.
1: So, yeah, so anyway. That's what we're doing, and a little mini epic at 9. Nothing too strenuous.
2: And you've got your mixed up lyrics.
1: Yes, it's in my pocket. Hang on. Is it in his pocket? No. Oh, no, that's me. Oh, that's me polos. Hang on. Other mints are available. Hang on. Oh, what have we got here? Here it is. And there, we look at the size of this piece of paper.
2: That's a bit different from last week.
1: Keep going. Look at that.
2: Wow.
1: A proper piece of paper tonight. There you are. Oh, it's got an invoice on it. I'm not paying that. Right, okay, so, yes, mixed up lyric quiz thing.
2: He throws it in the fire when he's
1: it's
2: finished.
1: It's easy. Yeah, burn it all. Burn it all.
2: That's how he deals with the bills.
1: Yeah, that's right. Yeah, that's it. Yeah. File 13. Yeah. You've got a shredder with 13 written on it. There you go. So, I should tell you, I still do get a load of junk mail. I don't know if you still get lots of it.
2: Yeah.
1: Oh, some of the stuff we get, I don't know. I don't know. I don't know why I need one of those chairs that reclines, or what are people trying to say? You know, that's
2: so,
1: right.
2: So you can relax.
1: Free trial on a mobility scooter. No, thank no. Well, actually, I did think about it. Get them to bring it round.
2: Yeah.
1: Yeah, that's right. Go for a little up on Railway Hill. Yeah. That'd be great, wouldn't it? Yeah, anyway.
2: I can see him doing an handbrake.
1: Seven-day trial. Take that. Nah, don't want that, thanks. But it's you can't bring it back. I was covered in mud. Anyway, look. 7 o'clock.
2: It all happens from 7.
1: Well, yeah. It does.
2: It does.
1: If it goes right.
2: Of course it will.
1: No. See you at 7.
2: Okay. Anything nice for tea?
1: Usual stuff. Yeah. Something on toast with something. Something on toast with something. I'll leave you to work out what that was.
2: Sounds great.
1: Yeah. Oh, sorry.
2: That's what it was it?
1: Yeah. Double dose.
2: Okay, you're on in 13 minutes.
1: Wow.
2: Do you reckon you can get ready by then?
1: Yeah, go on then. See you at 7. Bye.
2: All right, catch you in a bit.
1: Okay, bye.

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2: Still, there's ongoing emergency repair work and water main work continuing on South Broom Road here in Devizes. George Lane, that'd be 3052 in Marlborough. That's closed due to, again, electricity work. Across the rest of Devizes, not looking too bad at all. A little bit of traffic on Windsor Drive heading towards London Road there. The rest of the town, nice and quiet now. In Melksham, a bit of traffic on the Bean Acre Road and, of course, the Corsham Road at the junction with the 365 Shaw Hill is closed due to water main work. Bradford-on-Avon quieting down nicely now. Same goes for Trowbridge. A little bit of traffic by the Tesco Extra store, but apart from that, the rest of the town, nice and quiet. No problems through Westbury, Yarnbrook, West Ashton and Semington. More travel and traffic tomorrow morning in the breakfast show with Mr. Barnes for a Wednesday morning from 7 a.m. Keep you up to date as always. And always good to have a crack at the mystery year from 9 o'clock.

Eurythmics, Aretha Franklin. Sisters are doing it for themselves. Thanks for being there this evening. Tina's got meatloaf and corn on the cob and gravy for tea.

I shall be back tomorrow at 2 o'clock for the afternoon show. Hope you can join me then. Thanks for being there this evening. Have yourself a great evening. Tim up next. Yeah, keep you company through until 10. Ta-da.

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5: 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From the Sky News Centre at 7. Breaking news, country music star Dolly Parton has died at the age of 80. Her death has been announced in a video on her social media accounts. The dad of one of five young men killed in a crash on the A66 on Teesside is understood to have had his home rammed by another car shortly beforehand. 17 people have now been arrested, with detectives investigating suspected offences in the build-up to Saturday's collision, including links to organised crime. An independent report warning young care leavers are around 3 to 4 times more likely to die than the general population. 112 such deaths were recorded among 18 to 24-year-olds last year. It also describes a cliff edge of support when many hit that age bracket. Ministers say they're investing £25 million this year towards accommodation. Campaigner Chris Wilde wants it to be a top government priority.
6: I left the care system in 1996. And nothing has changed. Absolutely nothing has changed. Now, if this was any other sector, education, our NHS system, it'd be a national crisis.
5: US media is reporting the head of the CIA has flown to Russia for undisclosed talks in Moscow. The agency hasn't confirmed Director John Ratcliffe's movements. Canada's announced almost £15 billion worth of retaliatory tariffs on US goods as its trade war with Washington escalates. Steel, clothing and cheese are among hundreds of American products being targeted after Donald Trump imposed new 50% levies on Canadian imports. Canadian Finance Minister François-Philippe Champagne says the country is ready to stand up for its economy.
7: This is an unprecedented challenge imposed on Canada. But Canada will meet the moment. Canadians will meet the moment. And as the Prime Minister has said, we will support our workers, our businesses and our industry with whatever it takes for as long as it takes.
5: A sequel to How to Lose a Guy in 10 Days is in the works. Original star Kate Hudson is attached to produce it. That's the latest. I'm Faye Rowlands.
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8: And thanks a lot to Neil for what seemed like an eternity but was only 2 hours. Right? Back again tomorrow. You're welcome, mate. No, great show, Neil. As always, on your tranny tomorrow, 2 o'clock. Welcome along. Tim Edwards Show through till 10 o'clock this evening. Let's do that. Oh, yeah. Loads of great stuff. Mixed up lyric quiz. Think coming in a mo. Devizes Street Names is the priority top 10. But we will accept Devizes related answers to the top 10. Okay, tell you more about that in a mo. I've got to say RIP Dolly Parton.

0: for Dolly Parton fans and sad news for everyone. RIP Dolly. 5 minutes past seven. It's a 10-minute show. We're doing mixed up lyric quiz thing. I shall give you the first line of a well-known song. You have to unscramble the lyrics, which are mixed up. Hence the name. Mixed up. Words in a different order quiz. Right, are you ready? Okay. You can get in touch 07520 619181 on the text or the WhatsApp, or you can email fantasyradio.co.uk. Are you ready? Arms around, head, let me my put your. I think that's easy. Arms around, head, let me my put your. 07520 619181. Also doing a top 10 on Devizes street names as a priority. But of course, we can have any Devizes related stuff as well. And Paul's been on straight away. He's got a couple. Look, let's see. It's quite easy. He says, how about take the long street way home? Super Tramp or Super Tube. High Street and Dry, Radiohead. Church Walk of the Poison Mind. See where I'm going with that? We'll do a nice big long readout of those later on in the show before 8 o'clock. But we've got loads of great tunes as well.
1: Mary had a little lamb, its fleece was white as snow, and everywhere that Mary went, the lamb was sure to go.

0: you've probably seen a bumper sticker that says, "Kill your television." Don't bother. Corporate-dominated television and radio are busy killing themselves.
1: Chumbawamba. From their album Unchumbawamba. The Wizard of Mento Park. Great stuff. It's 11 minutes past 7. And it's the Tim Edwards Show here on Fantasy Radio. And we got some Seal for you now.

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Hope you're all singing along. Okay, mixed up lyric quiz thing. Well done to Paul's got it so far. Arms around head, let me my put your. If you think you know who that is, 07520 619181. Answer before 8 o'clock. Also, Paul, your tune will be coming up before 8, okay, so stay tuned for that one. Beatles 8 is at 7:30, but Elbow now.

Okay, let's do some top 10, shall we? Devise's street names. Here we go. The Long Street and Winding Road, by the Beatles. Pink Floyd, Another Brickly Lane in the Wall. That was going to come from nowhere. Van Halen, Jump, Farm Road. Run DMC and Aerosmith, Church, Walk This Way. How Longcroft Road, by Ace. Elvis Presley, Waylon's Down Now. Waylon's Down Now. Yeah, you know. Seal and Kiss from a Roseland Avenue. B-52's Love Shackleton Road. Ah, good one, that. Good one. Paul says, Red Wed Wine Street, UB40. Take the Long Street Way Home, Supertramp. High and Dry. Well, High Street and Dry, should we say, Radiohead. Snuff Street in the Tears, Driver's Seat. Crystal Gale and Talking in Your Sheep Street. Bonnie Tyler, Total Eclipse of the Hartmoor Road. And Blur, New Park Life Street. Park Life Street. You Keep It All In by the beautiful Southbourne Road. Bob Dylan, Like a Rotherstone. Very good. Queen's Park, no, sorry, it's Queen's Road of Hearts, Dave Edmonds. If you want to add to the list, 07520 61 9181. We'll do some more later on.

got to say hi to the three amigos. You've got the mixed up there, Chris. Thanks for a chance to have a go. If you're very quick, because I'm only playing in about 3 minutes now. So, arms around head. Let me my put your. If you think you know who that is, 07520619181. You've got about 3 minutes.

0: 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This is Sue McGregor's third novel, exploring forgiveness, second chances, and how music has the power to bring people together in difficulty or sadness. 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
6: Got to say hi to Craig. Hi, Craig. He's come in with a few top tens. We'll put him on the next list, which is about 20 past eight. But I'll tell you, Craig, it looks like a late listener, but we have not got an Urban Cookie Collective top 10 yet. So there, have a think about it, okay? So we're looking for Devizes street names or anything to connect to Devizes, landmarks, all that sort of stuff. If you think you can come up with a top 10, 07520 619181, or you can email fantasyradio.co.uk. Right, Paul, you've been waiting patiently for this one. Here we go. This is Gomez.

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4: From the Sky News Centre at 8, breaking news, country music legend Dolly Parton has died aged 80. The singer from Tennessee sold more than 100 million records over six decades, with hits including Jolene, 9 to 5 and I Will Always Love You. As well as 11 Grammys, she also had a successful business career, opening the Dollywood theme park in 1986. She'd postponed shows in October for health reasons. Her nephew Brian Seaver announced the news on Instagram.
5: Dolly called me and said she wants to rest in a beautiful bed of plush cotton because after a life wearing heavy rhinestones, she finally deserves to be comfortable and have some rest. Rest in peace, Aunt Dolly. May God bless Dolly Parton, and may God bless you all. She will always love you.
4: Our arts and entertainment correspondent, Katie Spencer, says her career's unmatched.
6: We have a few artists that are even in the same league as her in terms of prolificness and the productivity that she was when it came to songwriting. She was able to tell stories in the songs that she wrote. They came from a place of sort of great relatability.
4: Donald Trump's among those paying tribute. Elsewhere, it's emerged a dad's home was rammed by a car shortly before his son died in a crash on Teesside. 17-year-old Cole Worthy was one of seven people killed when a Volkswagen hit a police car on the A66 on Saturday. An independent report's warning young care leavers are around 3 to 4 times more likely to die than the general population. 112 such deaths were recorded among 18 to 24-year-olds last year. A trial's been pushed back in America of the man accused of making the bomb that downed Pan Am Flight 103 over Lockerbie in 1988. A US judge claims there's new evidence. In tonight's League Cup action, Ipswich are 0-0 at home to Leicester. Coventry were 2 up at Plymouth inside 5 minutes. And millions of women in England will be able to carry out a cervical screening at home. Testing kits will be offered to those behind in their appointments. That's the latest. I'm Faye Rowlands.
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I understand. Seven minutes past eight. It's the Tim Underwood Show through till 10 this evening. Loads of great stuff. Including this one from Ultravox.

Ultravox Lament. 11 minutes past 8. It's the Tim and Edward Show through till 10. We're doing some more top 10s. Where the subject for this evening is Devizes street names. Or if you get stuck, a Devizes landmark will do just as well. 07520 61 91 81 on the text or the WhatsApp. Or you can email fantasyradio.co.uk. It's

0: 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And now's your chance to get involved. 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

23 minutes past 8. Paul's listener, Paul Chandler. Hi, Paul. I've got to get you in here to talk about Rick at Christmas. We need you down here to talk about that soon. He said, I think he was getting a bit fed up with this one. He said, how about some ELP? Okay, well, look, you should be all right. Grab yourself a cup of tea because you're going to need it for this one.

Emerson, Lake and Palmer from the album Works Volume 1. Dickhead over to Paul Chandler. Hi Paul, listen this evening, that was Pirates. 23 minutes to 9.

0: There's so much happening at the Devizes Conservative Club. 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

Supertramp and a soapbox opera. Very quickly, let's finish off with some top tens. We did a top ten on Devizes street names. Had a few in from you people. Thank you very much. We got a few here. It won't be Long Street, Beatles. Danny Wilson, Mary Port Street's Prayer. Yeah, yeah. Department S is Victoria Road there. Madness, my name is Michael Caine Hill. Elton John, I Want to Kiss the Bridewell Street. Aztec Camera, Good Morning Britux. Ronettes, De Drew's Pond Road, to do that. Duran Duran, Hungry Like the Wharf. And one for Paul. Lionel Richie, All Night Long, Cough Road. Gilbert O'Sullivan, Alone Against Lane, Naturally.

Ooh, there was a sudden finish there. Have I ever heard one? Okay, that was Biffy Clyro. As Dust Dances. I'll wake up now. News is next.

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5: From the Sky News Centre at 9. Country music superstar Dolly Parton's died at the age of 80. Known for writing hits like Jolene and I Will Always Love You, she won 11 Grammy Awards and was inducted into the Country Music Hall of Fame in 1999. She had a film and business career too. Speaking to ABC in 1978, she was keen to challenge stereotypes about her roots.
6: We were very proud people. People with a lot of class. It was country class, but it was a great deal of class. And most of my people were not that educated, but they are very, very intelligent. Good common sense, horse sense, we called it.
5: She'd postponed shows in October for health reasons. Jean Jordan from the British Country Music Association says she leaves a lasting legacy.
7: Every song that she wrote, it just resonated with everybody. And she's just this larger than life woman, and she will never ever be matched with.
5: Donald Trump says there's never been anyone like her, adding flags are to be lowered in America in her honour. Elsewhere, the dad of one of five young men killed on Teesside on Saturday is understood to have had his home rammed shortly before the crash involving a different car. Detectives have made 17 arrests, with organised crime among suspected offences. Young care leavers in England are reportedly being left with no safety net when they become adults. A review's found 18 to 24-year-olds who've left the system are 3 to 4 times more likely to die than their peers. Instagram's boss is testifying in a trial in America over whether social media platforms are deliberately designed to get children addicted. Meta denies this and rejects claims it puts profits over safety. Celtic are on the verge of qualifying for the Champions League, level at 1-1 against LASK in Austria. The Scottish champions lead 4-1 on aggregate at halftime in the second leg. Callum McGregor had put Celtic 4-0 up. LASK have pulled one back. That's the latest. I'm Faye Rowlands.
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yeah, when Jessica Horn goes down. He latches onto that symbol of detachment.

liberty.

Roger Waters, Amused to Death. For that one, you heard Peter Gabriel from Volume 4, Rhythm of the Heat. Starting off that little segment, we had Led Zeppelin. From Volume 3, Bron Your Stomp. 20 minutes to 10. Still got a few more bits and bobs to get before 10, including this one from the Moody Blues.

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Right then, it is 13 minutes to 10. We're going to get one more in. Just one more. This is the mission.

Mission and a Tower of Strength. Great tune. Well, that's just about it from me now. I'm going to go home and have a cup of coffee and try and get some sleep and look forward to those lovely, lovely, lovely thunderstorms apparently that we're going to be having over the next few days. Oh, we'll get some rain back for the garden, won't it? It will. Any Roader. Hope you enjoyed the last few hours. It's been a blast. Do all again for you next week. Or next time. I don't know if I'm going to be here next week. Not sure yet. To be honest, hey, size. See you in a fortnight. Thanks for listening. And I might see you next Tuesday. Bye.

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5: Sky News Centre at 10. Country music icon Dolly Parton has died at the age of 80. Anna Bates looks back at her career.
6: Many may have sung it, but she was the first. I Will Always Love You, among a back catalogue spanning almost 50 studio albums. Working 9 to 5. The song that saw a crossover into film.
7: I need this job, but this is the last straw.
6: The star had an iconic style and was one of the most honoured female country performers of all time, winning 11 Grammys and 3 Emmys. She cancelled performances in October for health reasons and updated fans in May.
8: Some of the meds and treatments make me a little bit swim-headed.
6: Her roots are celebrated at the Dollywood theme park, which opened in Tennessee in 1986.
5: The father of one of 5 young men killed in a crash on Teesside is understood to have had his home rammed shortly beforehand. 17 people have been arrested, with organised crime among the suspected offences. England cricket captain Joe Root says he's disappointed by Brydon Carse's actions. The bowler was handcuffed in the early hours of Sunday at a Derby nightclub and has been dropped from the test squad. Root says it's unacceptable.
9: I don't think I'm speaking out of turn by saying he's very upset, been very apologetic, and I'm sure when he gets his chance he will say that himself. But it's not the isolated incident itself. I think it's the fact that we continually keep making stupid mistakes.
5: Celtic have blown a massive lead against LASK in their Champions League playoff. They had been 4-0 up on aggregate, but the game's now gone to extra time. And thunderstorms could cause disruption across much of England and Wales. A yellow weather warning's in place from 3 a.m. That's the latest. I'm Faye Rowlands. 97FM
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Hello again and welcome to another flashback to the 60s, that magical musical decade that changed the course of modern history. From Liverpool to Los Angeles, from the Beatles to the Beach Boys, you'll hear it all and more.

And on today's program, George Wallace talks segregation, John Astin returns in The Addams Family, and Tom Jones sings a classic commercial. All this and more coming up.

1966 was the year. The Five Stair Steps, The Artists, and World of Fantasy was the song. It reached number 49 on Billboard. Now from the 1967 Green Green Grass of Home album, here's Tom Jones and Detroit City. Last

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1: Number 8 in the UK, number 27 on Billboard from 1967. Tom Jones and Detroit City.
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1: Now let's go to 1969. Brenda Holloway and a number 21 hit on the R&B. And Just Look What You've Done.
3: 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Defrost that magical decade and flash.

0: from 1967, the group inspired by the Beatles, the Byrds and the Left Bank, the Merry-Go-Rounds, and Live.
1: Today, I have stood where once Jefferson Davis stood and took an oath to my people. It is very appropriate that from this cradle of the Confederacy, this very heart of the great Anglo-Saxon Southland, that today we sound the drum for freedom, as have our generation of forebears before us done time and again down through history. Let us rise to the call of freedom-loving blood that is in us and send our answer to the tyranny that clanks its chains upon the South. In the name of the greatest people that have ever trod this earth, I draw the line in the dust and toss the gauntlet before the feet of tyranny, and I say segregation now, segregation tomorrow, and segregation forever.

0: The flashback, the longest serving governor of Alabama, George Wallace, on segregation, followed appropriately by Peaceful by Georgie Fame, number 16 in the UK from 1969.
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0: The house is We're back to the Addams Family this week, and the head of the family household, Gomez Addams, who was played by actor John Astin. And Gomez says working with Carolyn Jones, who played Morticia, was on a grand scale. John Astin.
1: I thought that the romance between Gomez and Morticia should be on the grand scale. They would have a relationship of great passion. And he went for that. And they were very open to ideas so I was able practically to make up this character. I had arguments with the network, or they wanted to shave my head around here to resemble a cartoon. And I wanted to look more attractive, and I thought that would work better. That's one of the strongest elements in the show, is the Gomez-Morticia relationship. And David supported me completely in this area. We tested lots of people. I mean, some beautiful women testing for it too, but just no one, not even our friends, seemed quite right for it. And so somebody got the idea. I don't even remember where it came from now, but somebody said, why not offer the part to Carolyn Jones and see what she does? And Carolyn loved the idea. And the only thing is, she wanted to be billed first, or her agents did. They were also my agents at the time. So I had my contract said first billing, but I said, no problem, you know. And I'm glad I did. I mean, we couldn't have found anybody better.

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0: from the album Seven by Nick. 1962 was the year, and Ricky Nelson was the artist. And Summertime. The '60s.
1: Good morning. It's me, David Hills. Yes, on a morning. Every Thursday now from 10 till 12, I will be here with you to keep you awake all the way through to lunchtime. Barnes has gotten you out of bed, hopefully. I'll keep you awake, as I said, until lunchtime. Intro Quiz will be here along with your requests and dedications and lots of good tunes. So join me on the morning show, 10 till 12. Good morning.
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0: Number 6 on Billboard for the Four Seasons and Ronnie from 1964.
1: Well, why can't you criticize courts? Are they divine? Are those that serve on the courts of divine origin? Are the institutions themselves divine? Or are they institutions created by men? And I tell you, I have some good company in criticizing a federal court system that looks down its nose at everybody and controls business and states and social problems and everything else. It was Thomas Jefferson from this state who said himself that this republic would be dissolved by an irresponsible federal judiciary who, like a thief in the night, would steal a little bit of the rights of the states and lodge it into the central government until one day we woke up and found that all individual liberties and freedoms had flown, and we would be under a government as venal and as oppressive as the one from which we just separated. That's almost his direct words. And I tell you what, Andrew Jackson, the Tennessean, he said, you made your decision, now you enforce it. And Abraham Lincoln, he wouldn't even obey the decisions of the court. He said, I got the troops and you got the decree, and we're going to see who comes out on top. And he came out on top. And Franklin Roosevelt, the darling of the liberal people in our country, he criticized the courts. He wanted to pack the Supreme Court of the United States. Well, I'm unlike Mr. Roosevelt. I don't want to pack it. I want to help unpack it. And I think that's what we're going to do. We're going to help unpack it.

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Wanda Jackson from 1960, number 37 on Billboard, and number 32 in the UK. Bobby B. Now here's the song that only made number 99 on the Billboard Hot 100, Bobby V from 1965, and Cross My Heart. Yeah.

0: At number 6 in the UK is a double A-sided single, Just Another Guy, Cliff Richard, from 1965.
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0: 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The program was written, devised and presented by Jim Barrington. Join me again next week as we sizzle in the surf, the sand, the sea, the sun, with those scintillating, sensational sounds of the 60s. See ya! Flashback to the 60s is copyright Independent Radio Productions, 1985. The

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5: From the Sky News Centre at 11. Country music icon Dolly Parton's died at the age of 80. Anna Bates reports.
6: I Will Always Love You, among a back catalogue spanning almost 50 studio albums. Working 9 to 5. The star won 11 Grammys and 3 Emmys over the course of her career. She cancelled performances in October for health reasons and updated fans in May.
7: Some of the meds and treatments make me a little bit swimmy-headed.
6: Her roots are celebrated at the Dollywood theme park opening in Tennessee in 1986.
5: At Dolly Parton's request, a small private funeral service will be held for immediate family. Elsewhere, the dad of one of the 5 young men killed on Teesside on Saturday is understood to have had his home rammed shortly before the crash. 17-year-old Cole Worthy was in a Volkswagen on the wrong side of the A66 when it hit a police car, also killing 2 officers. Detectives have made 17 arrests. Amelia Harper has more.
8: Police received multiple reports of 2 cars driving dangerously around the town, including a Volvo XC60 that was seen ramming properties. Police had previously told us that they believed that the Volvo and the Passat were associated.
5: Instagram's boss is testifying in a trial in America over whether social media platforms are deliberately designed to get children addicted. Meta, which owns Instagram and Facebook, denies this. In sport, Celtic threw away a 4-goal lead as they were knocked out of their Champions League playoff at LASK in extra time. The Premiership champions lost 5-1 in Austria. And a yellow weather alert for thunderstorms is due to come into force for parts of England. The Met Office is warning of flash flooding for central and eastern parts from 3 a.m. until 10 p.m. tomorrow. That's the latest. I'm AJ Walsh. 97FM
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1: I never take anything for granted. Only a fool maybe takes things for granted. Just because it's here today, it can be gone tomorrow. And that's one thing that you'll never in your life ever have to worry about me. If I'll ever change towards you, because baby, I love you. Girl, I love you. Just the way you are.

I hope you're having a gentle evening so far, listening to The Love Train on Fantasy Radio. We've played some fantastic tracks already tonight. If you're enjoying all of the love songs that we've played, we've got more between now and midnight on The Love Train on Fantasy Radio.

0: It's Mike Linford here inviting you to join me every Thursday for the afternoon show. Lots of great music, up-to-date traffic reports, all the latest local, business and entertainment news. 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

Well, you know, these tracks that we choose to play on The Love Train are really quite timeless, aren't they? Some of them are decades old, some of them are a lot newer. But one thing is for sure, with this style of music, they are timeless. Enjoy on The Love Train.

the way to close the show. Hope you've enjoyed it as much as I have. It's Helen Mason, and we'll do it all over again on the Love Train tomorrow night here on Fantasy Radio.

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4: From the Sky News Centre at midnight. Dolly Parton's died aged 80. Donald Trump says there's never been anyone like her, while fellow country music star Keith Urban says he's heartbroken and has no words. Sir Elton John says he's devastated. Some of her best known hits include Jolene and 9 to 5. Flags are being lowered across America in her honour. Her nephew Brian Seaver announced the news on Instagram.
5: Dolly called me and said she wants to rest in a beautiful bed of plush cotton because after a life wearing heavy rhinestones, she finally deserves to be comfortable and have some rest. Rest in peace, Aunt Dolly. May God bless Dolly Parton, and may God bless you all. She will always love you.
4: Dolly Parton tribute act Kelly O'Brien says behind the superstar was an incredibly kind woman.
6: We met backstage. She was all kind of dolled up. I told her what I did. She was a huge fan of anybody that was a tribute or impersonator, and she loved all of that. And she was so inclusive and just loving of everybody, and exactly how she was in the media, she was in real life.
4: Glastonbury Festival organisers have remembered her 2014 performance, calling her an untouchable legend. Elsewhere, the father of one of five young men killed in a crash on Teesside is understood to have had his home rammed shortly beforehand. 17 people have been arrested, with organised crime among the suspected offences. A second man's been charged with murder after a woman died following a fire in West London. Officers were called to an address in Hounslow last Wednesday. A 50-year-old woman died in hospital. At home, cervical screening kits are being offered for free in England for the first time. The NHS hopes the move will help 4 million women who aren't up to date with their appointments by allowing them to test themselves for HPV. And in sport, Celtic threw away a 4-goal lead as they were knocked out of their Champions League playoff at LASK in extra time. The Premiership champions lost 5-1 on the night in Austria, having taken the lead through Callum McGregor.

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Thursday's Early Late Show has moved into its summer season, and there are, as you would expect, a few changes. 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In fact, can we change the theme, please? Just guess the link between the two songs I'll play you. That's The Chain. And Glovebox Classics features summer songs for the season. We'll also have the usual bits and pieces like the 80s Top 10, Al Weber's chosen song, The Devices Diary, and the end of show Smoochie. 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